0: 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Hello, my name is Child of the One True King. 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
0: Tell me about what it was like. What were the reactions you saw on people's faces?
1: People were very grateful. Some people, they couldn't believe it. Some people, they were walking up kind of slowly, asking, is it okay? Can I get one? And, you know, they couldn't believe it was free. So it was really great. We barbecued and just gave food away and, you know, prayed for people.
0: There's so many things we can all do to make a big difference.
1: It doesn't take a whole lot. Sometimes it can be a $5 meal. It's just the thought that people appreciate the most.

0: Coming up on Keep the Faith with Penny, there's no place like home. Well, true, but if you're not at home right now, it's also important to make the most of where you are. At this moment, Dr. Mary Neal had a near-death experience during a kayaking incident. She talks about that in her book, To Heaven and Back. Can you imagine? She details what she saw of heaven, but she shares that when you're still here, you're on Earth right now for a reason.
1: Many people long for heaven. They long to return. They long to go home. And that's great, but home is waiting for us. You know, being here on Earth is an incredible opportunity and adventure, and we each have work to be doing. You know, you don't go on a vacation and sit in your hotel room wishing and longing to be back in your hometown. You go on vacation and you just soak it up. You soak up the opportunity. There are all kinds of things that are different when you are away from your hometown. And so, yes, you know what? Heaven is awesome, and heaven is where we belong. But being here on Earth has purpose and meaning and is a remarkable opportunity and adventure.
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0: And you think of her life at the end of her days. Did she ever have those moments where she said, I didn't do enough in this world. 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I mean, maybe, but what she didn't see and what she wouldn't be able to see is that, you know, two generations later, the making of the sandwiches turned into a homeless shelter for somebody. That's the kind of thing I think we have to have faith in, is that what we do matters.
1: You got so much inside of you. We love reminding you of that too, anytime we can. 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
3: 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But as Christ followers, when we ask ourselves, where would we be without Jesus? 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

0: Thanks for listening to Keep the Faith on 90.9 KLRC, the positive difference. Thanks for hanging out with Keep the Faith. I'm Penny. As much as you may need to forgive, well, there's plenty of times that you need to be forgiven too. And that process can lead to growth. Jeff Kemp was an NFL quarterback and now serves as an ambassador for the Fatherhood Commission. And that's an organization that helps men be better parents. And there's been times when he's missed the mark too, just like all the rest of us.
1: We were on a short trip with our son and he wanted me to come in early from the beach so we could get to dinner early for his three-year-old to meet his bedtime. And I came in from the beach maybe 20 minutes late, and I didn't apologize. I just, hey, you know, no big deal. I didn't recognize that that was something he'd specifically requested. And then they brought this nice warm cornbread, and I quickly grabbed one and started scarfing it down. And Kyle said, Dad, can we skip this cornbread till after the food comes? I don't want Jack to want the cornbread before his real meal and the good food comes. So they hid the cornbread behind the condiments. But I was so, you know, ravishingly hungry that I kind of shielded him with my shoulder at a certain point, the little boy in the high chair, and I snuck another piece of cornbread and leaned down under the table and started scarfing on it. And my son was just like rolling his eyes. Are you kidding me? And after the trip, he told Stacy, what is it with Dad? Like, he helps all these people. He talks about fathering and love and reads the Bible. And when it comes down to it, it's all about him. And when Stacy told me what Kyle had said to me, that it's all about me, man, it pierced me. And my conscience was triggered. And I humbled myself and I asked God to teach me. And I actually went back to Kyle, wrote him a one-page letter about that selfishness that I started to learn about in more areas than that one. And then I called him and apologized. I couldn't believe how quickly he forgave me and said, oh, Dad, there we all got things to improve on. It was one of the best conversations we've had.

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2: And I thought, I want to hear his laugh in person. Like, I could picture just him, like, throwing his head back and laughing. And I had never thought, like, when we get to heaven, we're going to hear the laughter of the Trinity. Mm-hmm. Like, and we miss that part of God so much, you know?
3: We
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3: And sloth.
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4: 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I'm about to.

0: Thanks for hanging out with Keep the Faith. I'm Penny. As much as you may need to forgive, well, there's plenty of times that you need to be forgiven too. And that process can lead to growth. Jeff Kemp was an NFL quarterback and now serves as an ambassador for the Fatherhood Commission. And that's an organization that helps men be better parents. And there's been times when he's missed the mark too, just like all the rest of us.
1: We were on a short trip with our son and he wanted me to come in early from the beach so we could get to dinner early for his three-year-old to meet his bedtime. And I came in from the beach maybe 20 minutes late, and I didn't apologize. I just, hey, you know, no big deal. I didn't recognize that that was something he'd specifically requested. And then they brought this nice warm cornbread, and I quickly grabbed one and started scarfing it down. And Kyle said, Dad, can we skip this cornbread till after the food comes? I don't want Jack to want the cornbread before his real meal and the good food comes. So they hid the cornbread behind the condiments. But I was so, you know, ravishingly hungry that I kind of shielded him with my shoulder at a certain point, the little boy in the high chair, and I snuck another piece of cornbread and leaned down under the table and started scarfing on it. And my son was just like rolling his eyes. Are you kidding me? And after the trip, he told Stacy, what is it with Dad? Like, he helps all these people. He talks about fathering and love and reads the Bible. And when it comes down to it, it's all about him. And when Stacy told me what Kyle had said to me, that it's all about me, man, it pierced me. And my conscience was triggered. And I humbled myself and I asked God to teach me. And I actually went back to Kyle, wrote him a one-page letter about that selfishness that I started to learn about in more areas than that one. And then I called him and apologized. I couldn't believe how quickly he forgave me and said, oh, Dad, don't worry, we all got things to improve on. It was one of the best conversations we've had.
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0: Keep the Faith. I'm Penny. When you approach each day, do you have a strategy? Harry Connick Jr. definitely does. He's won a bunch of Grammy Awards and Emmy Awards. He even has an album out called Alone With My Faith.
1: Everything has to come from a place of love. Everything. If you start there, then you're on the right path. I mean, for me, if I wake up in the morning and I see my wife, if I say, I'm going to love her a little bit more today than I did yesterday. Or if I look at a piece of music I'm working on and I say, I love what I do, I'm going to dig a little deeper and love it even more and work a little harder to make it even better, to use the gift that I have to its greatest potential. If I meet somebody that is different than me in any way, I'm going to say, I love you and I want you to feel my love for you. If somebody crosses me or does me wrong or hurts me, I'm going to try to keep my cool. And then at night when I go home, I'm going to pray that we can accept each other. And I'm going to pray for that person and hope that they have a good day and a good week and a good life. So for me, it's about reminding myself how important love is.
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So make sure you tell everybody you know, Contagious Encouragement is here on Keep the Faith. I'm Penny, here to encourage you, because fear is overwhelming, and you can't deny it. Fear, as in false evidence.

0: though, where that we had to walk through with feeling grief, feeling fear, then feeling resolve. Let's do something with this. I'm not going to, you know, go through this and not have it mean something.
1: Maybe I should make sure on my part that I'm really communicating what I'm trying to say, and that every single word and every syllable that I emphasize becomes important in this.
2: Feels perfect.
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0: I'm Jason from Building 429. Sometimes we're brought to our knees in order for God to get our attention. If you've been brought to your knees and through the power of prayer have risen to greater heights, please call us now and share your story. 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
1: Hello, I'm Penny at 800-335-1249. So what's up?
2: God wanted me to call and just tell you I love you.
1: Oh.
2: And he loves you more.
1: Amen, and he loves you.
2: When I get in these feelings and I get in these moods and I have this spirit, it's just to inspire, to give those without hope, those that think it's over, that it's the end, and that you don't see a light. He is God Almighty, and for we all have sinned and fallen short of the glory of God. But it says, do not fear 365 times in the Bible.
1: Yeah, well, yes.
2: Every day in a year.
1: Yeah. And we fear a lot. But we shouldn't.
2: It's so hard to put into words, so I ask that he help. It's to just trust in him with all your heart and lean not on your own understanding. Acknowledge him in all ways. He shall direct your path. Through the darkness, there will be light. Through hurt, there will be healing. And through sadness, there will be laughter. And every day of your life, every minute of your life, you should say thank you. You don't have to get on your knees. Just say thank you. Talk to him like you talk to me. Talk to him like you talk to your friend, because he is your friend forever and ever.
1: Amen.
2: The people that don't have the courage to call in and ask for prayer or ask for help, it's easy. He don't mind. He don't mind your complaints. He don't mind. He don't mind your worries. He don't mind your whatever you in debt, whatever your problem is. He's much larger than that.
1: So what would you say to somebody who's struggling with that right now and feels like their faith is slipping away?
2: If you ever feel down, just look up.
1: You tell them yes.
2: I love you, Penny. Thank you for everything.
1: This is Keep the Faith on 90.9 KLRC. It's a positive difference.

0: 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I'm Penny on Keep the Faith. Somebody once said, to trust God in the light is nothing, but to trust Him in the dark, that is faith. Erwin McManus is a best-selling author and a pastor of Mosaic in Los Angeles. While on a missions trip to Bangkok, Erwin watched something horrific happen to his daughter, and it taught him an important lesson about faith.
1: When my kids were young, I began taking them with me around the world. I wanted them to experience cultures and countries and people and languages and food. And so I alternated the trips. My son Aaron would get to go, then my daughter Mariah would get to go. But my daughter Mariah was terrified of flying. So each time it was her turn, she gave it up for Aaron. And so Aaron began traveling all over the world. In fact, went over 30 different countries. And then Mariah realized that she was missing out on one of the greatest experiences in life. So she said, wait a minute, it's my turn. And I took her with me to Bangkok. She was around 10 years old. It was an extraordinary experience. And we were on our last day in the middle of Bangkok, Thailand. And it was so crowded and so busy. And we had about 40 people with us. And 20 of them crossed a really busy street. And 20 of us waited. And Mariah decided that she was going to catch up with the rest of the group and began running across the street. And I watched my little girl as a car hit her head on and threw her across the road like a rag doll. In that moment, I thought I had just lost my daughter. I could not believe that I was taking her on this adventure with God. This moment where she'd experience her faith at a deeper level, and then this is where her life is going to end. I ran across the street and I picked her up, and before I knew it, she was absolutely fine. And there must have been hundreds of people who stopped in the middle of the road and people asking if they could take her to the hospital, and my heart was pounding against my chest. And as we began walking from the scene, she looked at me, and instead of wondering why this happened to her, she looked at me and said, Daddy, I'm your miracle in Bangkok. I love the fact that this moment when she could have lost her faith, what actually happened is she had this overwhelming realization that in the middle of Bangkok, in the middle of this place across the world, God met her in her most difficult moment.

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0: 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Coming up on Keep the Faith with Penny. 18 holes of golf has been a life-changing habit for one family. Why?
1: To be a great mom or dad, spend time with your children. Teach them what you know.

0: Okay, maybe you won't find it in the dictionary spelled this way, but you know how you spell love? T-I-M-E. That's right. This is Keep the Faith with Penny. 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
1: Alice and I have two grandchildren who are very, very good at golf. Now, they get it naturally. Their dad went to college on a golf scholarship, but it's more than that. He spends a lot of time with them practicing golf. Now, think about this. In this day and time, it seems that many parents are just too busy to spend time with their kids, even though their kids need it. Just the other day, a friend of mine told me about a really tough meeting he had with his son. His son said to him, "You've never been there for me. I mean, all my life, I've wanted to do things with you, talk to you about things, even dream with you, but you are always somewhere else. I appreciate the great lifestyle we have. I really do. But I missed you, and that's what I really wanted. I can't tell you how much I love you, and how much I resent you because you've not been there for me." You can imagine how that shook my friend to his core. That's not going to happen to my son-in-law, Lee, and his two sons, Jacob and Tyler. They spend so much time together, laughing and learning and talking and sharing. They are so very close. So what's the recipe here? To be a great mom or dad, spend time with your children. Teach them what you know, whether that's a sport or how to cook or how to pray. The more time you spend with them, the better your relationship will be now, and the better it will be for a lifetime.
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0: Faith is way more than just something you just talk about. It's something you feel and experience, and it comes to define your life. This is Keep the Faith with Penny. Now, you know Gloria Gaynor for hits like Never Can Say Goodbye, and of course, the biggie, I Will Survive. I bet you can't guess what one of her favorite songs is to sing. Amazing Grace.
1: The changes that we made to it allow me to express how I have experienced the love and the mercy, the grace and the goodness of God. I was at a party, and I can't honestly say that I knew what was about to happen at that party, but I am convinced that something really bad for me was about to happen. I don't believe it was anything physical, but I think that it would have ruined probably my reputation, and subsequently pretty much my life, because the Holy Spirit grabbed me in my collar, literally grabbed me in my collar, and said, that's enough. And then the really strange thing about it, and what really convinces me that that definitely was God, was that some months later, I was going through my mother's things, and I came across a baptismal certificate, and with that, a lot of memories came wafting back into my mind of how, when I was 16 years old, I had asked my mother to be baptized. I said, I want to give my heart and my life to God. And I remember that, but I had forgotten it. But praise God, he didn't.
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1: All that is fun about me was gone. 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
1: You know, it may not seem like it when you're in the thick of things, but after the struggle comes your chance to be a difference maker. I'm Penny. You can encourage somebody right now. 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
2: You know, the more I get closer in my spiritual walk with Christ, the more I've been able to learn to lay things at His feet and honestly not pick them back up. I have a horrible, horrible car. My van breaks down all the time, constantly, and I have three kids, and it's the only car that I have, and I just, everyone's always telling me, you need a new car, and we just can't afford it. You know, times are tough. Yeah. So it broke down again, and this time I feel like it called an uncle, and it tapped out really. And so I was on the side of the road, and I had my kids, and a friend of mine came and picked me up, and she was like, what are you going to do? And I was like, I'm not going to worry about it. I'm just going to pray about it and leave it at the Lord's feet. He'll do something for me. Oh, my goodness. The very next day, someone from my church bought me a beautiful van. He said, my cup spilleth over, and I want to spill some on you.

0: It's Keep the Faith. I'm Penny. When life knocks you down, do you get back up or do you run and hide real fast? Well, as one of Hollywood's biggest life coaches, Tim Story helps a lot of people through tough spots every day. In fact, he's been there himself.
1: When I was a young person, I was 10 years of age. I played Little League Baseball, hay batter. I was a basketball player.

0: was a football player, I had a skip in my step and a glide in my stride. But one day I found out through the police that my father had died in a car accident. I'm trying to tell you, even at 10, it broke my rhythm. And at that point, all the excitement in me as a 10-year-old began to drain within moments of hearing that my father died. And that's what happens to many of us. Life knocks that loud voice from you. And in that pain, if I wasn't careful, I could have run to a refuge rather than to the refuge. It feels like you are paralyzed in the permanent. But really, this is a season of your life. And so if you could prosper in this season, even of pain, what can I learn from the pain? How can I become more empathetic through the pain? I promise you, one day you'll get your shout back.
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1: 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On the way from Keep the Faith with Penny, an island, a drought, and one guy's big prayer.
2: And I remember thinking, that's a nightmare. That's a big prayer. Like, I don't have a good track record on that stuff. And also, it's measurable. You can tell if it gets answered or not.

0: It's Keep the Faith. I'm Penny. Want to be a positive force in the world, but you don't even know where to start on that. Try praying. It works. Pete Gregg is the author of How to Hear God, and he's the founder of the 24/7 prayer movement. Pete shares how a seemingly impossible prayer was answered by God in an earth-shattering way.
1: I was reading a newspaper in the UK that was talking about a Mediterranean island called Ibiza. It's the biggest party capital in the world, the biggest nightclubs in the world. It's a place of massive hedonism. And this newspaper was calling it Sodom and Gomorrah. Within about 2 weeks, a woman approached me and said, I represent the churches on an island called Ibiza. And we would like to invite you and the 24/7 prayer team to come to our island. I've never had that invite before, never had it since. So we went right at the start. We met with some of the churches on the island that were just feeling totally, we don't begin to know how to connect with this wild culture. We said to them, how can we pray for you? Because that's, you know, what good Christians say. And they said, oh, the biggest problem we got on the island right now is we're in major drought, right? Major drought. We need it to rain. And I remember thinking, that's a nightmare. That's a big prayer. Like, I don't have a good track record on that stuff. And also it's measurable. You can tell if it gets answered or not. With almost no faith, we all cried out to God, God, send the rain. This is July. As we left that meeting, the rain started to fall. As the rain started to fall, I remember I was sitting in a car. There was dust all over the windshield, and it began to turn to mud as the rain came down. I received a text message from one of our teams in St. Petersburg, Russia. A guy sitting in a prayer room there had got 1 Kings chapter 19, which says, I will send the rain. It began to rain so hard there was flooding in Ibiza. We've checked the meteorological records. It hasn't rained that heavy in Ibiza since 1976. You can say it's coincidence, or you can just say there is a God who hears our prayers, and miracles aren't as frequent as we would like, but they do still happen today in answer to prayer.
0: 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The positive difference.

back of the bed, wide-eyed dreaming about a Nashville skyline, naive enough to think that it's my time, singing about pipe dreams, hanging on by a heartstring, 100 doors kept on closing for the one.

0: me and the current Ability Tree Executive Director, Maddie, have a saying we came up with together. Practice makes improvement rather than perfect. Put it plainly, just simply be the best person that you can be.
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0: My name is Matthew Vanetta. Ability Tree, along with Connections Unlimited, helped me to keep most of my emotions in check and know whether or not something is a big problem or not. On top of that, I've made some friends from the past 6 years being here. Sometimes we talked about financial problems and how to pay taxes and bills. This year, we talked about getting a job, and I managed to get one during the summer of last year, and so far, it has been nothing short of transformative. We sometimes do volunteer work out in our community. We also have events where we have fun, one of which is Special Olympics. This is my last year for Connections Unlimited. I will be applying what I've learned for these past 6 years and be out in the community.
1: Thank you, Ability Tree, for making a positive difference in our community.

0: It's Keep the Faith. I'm Penny. When you're stuck in a pit of discouragement, there's nothing more powerful than hope to help you make it through. Sarah Hagerty knows that power, and she shares about those challenges that helped her name her adopted daughter from Uganda.
1: We decided to name her Hope, honestly, because I felt like I was at a place in my life and in the journey of infertility, and just in general, I was on the heels of having grieved my dad's death. My dad died of cancer, and it really 7 years of kind of some intense hardship. And so I was fighting to not just be like optimistic, but like to actually have hope. And what does biblical hope look like? And so we named her Hope before we met her because we felt like, God, we want to see what it means to hope for things that are not seen. And so when we went to get her at the orphanage, they had actually nicknamed her Hope. And so even now, I look back at that season of adopting her, and it was like the Lord saying, in bringing home this child, I'm also going to give you a picture of what it looks like to believe in the unseen, not just for her life, but for your own life, that what you are experiencing in your physical circumstances aren't the final verdict on you, that you can come alive right here, that you can find me and hope for things that are not seen, things that are eternal. You can hope for the bright and beautiful future I have for you, even though your circumstances feel like they tell a different story.
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Contagious encouragement on Keep the Faith, because you can put your hope in a lot of things. The stock market, your job, your friends, on and on and on. But there's one thing that is never going to tank, never implode, or never bail on you. And we'll always remind you what that is.

0: 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It can't not work.
1: It's those circumstances that are pressing hard against you, the circumstances that have challenged you, that have battered you, that have caused you to stumble and fall, that might actually be the very things that are waiting to help lift you up and get you to soar high in the sky.

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0: honey, on Keep the Faith. I love how God is always there for us. Even during the roughest times, He holds our hand and He gets us through. If you've experienced that, which you probably have, give us a call, share your story, and encourage somebody right now. We are Keep the Faith at 800-335-1249.
1: I had twins 27 years ago, and they weren't expected to live. I had them at 22 weeks.
0: Oh, wow. That is early.
1: They were not expected to live. They are the only surviving set of twins born in Georgia that early. And they're going to be 27 on Sunday.
0: Yes.
1: I had a boy and a girl. My daughter's here with me right now. She is amazing. She's a bottle of innocence. Doesn't meet a stranger and just shows God's love to everyone. Her brother is a grown, strong man, married, and has three children of his own. And, I mean, God just blesses me every day with them.
0: You sound like a proud mama.
1: Very proud.
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0: 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It's Keep the Faith. Penny here. There's a difference between listening and hearing. And when it comes to building a strong home life, that can be pretty important. Dr. Johnny and Leslyn Parker are relationship coaches who have helped over 200,000 couples.
1: We're at this impasse and we're not hearing each other. And I stopped and I said, honey, what do you want me to hear that I'm not hearing? She said it. I echoed what she said. Breakthrough happened. I mean, it was like we were in emotional congestion, emotional traffic, and boom, exit ramp. And I said, man, what just happened back there? And I read in Psalm 116:1, which says this, I love the Lord because he heard my cry and he inclined himself to me. I said, that's what happened. And I wrote this in my journal. Whenever we feel heard, we feel loved. And whenever the heart feels loved, it's because we felt heard. And so that question, what do you want me to hear that I'm not hearing? I have taken that to Fortune 500 companies where teams have not been able to communicate. But when we coach them and we give them that question, okay, Jim, what do you want Tim to hear? Sally, what do you want Michelle to hear? And we start coaching them around that, breakthrough happens.

0: person's life. And to me, that is what it means to love someone well.
1: And every day, you've got new opportunities to love into somebody and encourage them. Meanwhile, we'll encourage you on Keep the Faith with Penny. 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
3: 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But as Christ followers, when we ask ourselves, where would we be without Jesus? Our response is, thank God, I'll never know.
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5: 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Jesus, take the wheel. Only way I'm getting to the other side.

0: It's hard to take risks in life sometimes. I'm one of those, should I go through the yellow light? Now just wait a while, right here. And it's even harder to take a risk on somebody else. Sometimes, though, that's what you got to do if you want somebody to reach their true potential. I'm Penny on Keep the Faith. Ryan Leake shares all about it in his book, Chasing Failure.
1: As a black man in America, you know, I think there's lots of conversations around race and what does that mean for you and for me and how we interact with one another. What do we teach our kids? And I think when I look back on my life, I think of some pretty incredible people that gave me chances that I didn't deserve. And it simply makes me want to take risk on other people as well, that maybe in my mind I'm going, they don't deserve it, or maybe they're not qualified, or they're, and I just think, how many times was I not qualified for a speaking engagement, or to be on a certain stage, or to write a book, or plenty of things that I have felt unqualified for, that people still gave me an opportunity to do that, and I thank God for it. And so when I think about the impact I want to have in life, and the impact I think we all should have, is that we should be willing to take chances on people and playing a part in what I believe could be their God story.
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0: What if? Two little words that can keep your heart racing all day.
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0: My husband, Rich, is my best friend. We've been together forever and ever. Do you think we ever have disagreements? Yeah. Sort of, kind of.
1: Mm-hmm.
0: I'm Penny. This is Keep the Faith. Disagreements happen, period. Even in the best of relationships. So it's how you work through them that really matters. Patty Reed has written a book called Face to Face, which addresses many of these issues.
2: So I am certified in something called conversational intelligence. And conversational intelligence is a body of work that helps us understand what conversations open up the brain for trust and what conversations close down the brain for distrust. So when you know those things, you are able to have a greater impact and influence on those relationships, both personally and professionally. So from a personal standpoint with my husband, I mean, we actually are celebrating 30 years in October, and I can read him, obviously, for being with him for so long. So for instance, we were having a discussion and it was about money and it wasn't going well. Frank is more a runaway from the conflict. I am more engaged in the conflict. And so I could see on his face how he started to shut down because I was paying attention to those cues, those nonverbal cues that we tend to miss. And so I knew at that point, okay, he is shut down. It's called fight, flight, ease, or appease. When we go to that place, because we have a chemical reaction in our body, when we go to that place, there really is no having a productive conversation. So I knew at that point, let's step away, let's revisit this, because we're not really getting anywhere. So because we know that, we know those things, because I've, you know, tried to educate him on those things, and it helps.
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1: My name is Matthew Vanetta. 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On top of that, I've made some friends from the past 6 years being here. 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This year, we talked about getting a job, and I managed to get one during the summer of last year, and so far, it has been nothing short of transformative. We sometimes do volunteer work out in our community. We also have events where we have fun, one of which is Special Olympics. This is my last year for Connections Unlimited. I will be applying what I've learned for these past 6 years and be out in the community.
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3: 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But as Christ followers, when we ask ourselves, where would we be without Jesus? Our response is, thank God, I'll never know.
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0: Today is Thursday, May 14th, sponsored by David and Shelley Simpson of Rogers in honor of their son, Peyton's birthday. 25 years ago, you made me a mom, and today we celebrate you. Dad and I are so proud of you. I'm thankful for your heart, focus on family, and effort that you put into all that you love. Fix your eyes on Him, but put God's kingdom first. Do what He wants you to do. Then all those things will be given to you. Matthew 6:33. Happy birthday, P. We love you. Dad, Mom, Kat, Madge, and Kane.
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Seventh grader Gabriel let us know that Mrs. Stone is so fun and so nice. She includes her students, whether that be projects, answering questions, hanging up their artwork. 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Well, Mrs. Stone, thank you for the positive difference you make. 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

0: sponsored by David and Shelley Simpson of Rogers in honor of their son, Peyton's birthday. 25 years ago, you made me a mom, and today we celebrate you. Dad and I are so proud of you. I'm thankful for your heart, focus on family, and effort that you put into all that you love. Fix your eyes on Him, but put God's kingdom first. Do what He wants you to do. Then all those things will be given to you. Matthew 6:33. Happy birthday, P. We love you. Dad, Mom, Kat, Madge, and Kane.
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0: never thought, like, when we get to heaven, we're going to hear the laughter of the Trinity. Mm-hmm. Like, and we miss that part of God so much, yeah, you know?
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0: but,
1: do.
0: Like, he was playful. He made dolphins and starfish and flamingos and aardvarks.
2: And sloth.
0: And babies that giggle, you know?
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0: like,
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1: Congratulations, Mrs. Stone at Shiloh Christian School, our KLRC Teacher of the Week. Seventh grader Gabriel let us know that Mrs. Stone is so fun and so nice. She includes her students, whether that be projects, answering questions, hanging up their artwork. He says that Mrs. Stone puts all of her effort in making school fun for kids. Well, Mrs. Stone, thank you for the positive difference you make. 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

0: Thursday, May 14th, sponsored by David and Shelley Simpson of Rogers in honor of their son, Peyton's birthday. 25 years ago, you made me a mom, and today we celebrate you. Dad and I are so proud of you. I'm thankful for your heart, focus on family, and effort that you put into all that you love. Fix your eyes on Him, but put God's kingdom first. Do what He wants you to do. Then all those things will be given to you. Matthew 6:33. Happy birthday, P. We love you. Dad, Mom, Kat, Madge, and Kane.
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Seventh grader Gabriel let us know that Mrs. Stone is so fun and so nice. She includes her students, whether that be projects, answering questions, hanging up their artwork. 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Well, Mrs. Stone, thank you for the positive difference you make. 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

0: sponsored by David and Shelley Simpson of Rogers in honor of their son, Peyton's birthday. 25 years ago, you made me a mom, and today we celebrate you. Dad and I are so proud of you. I'm thankful for your heart, focus on family, and effort that you put into all that you love. Fix your eyes on Him, but put God's kingdom first. Do what He wants you to do. Then all those things will be given to you. Matthew 6:33. Happy birthday, P. We love you. Dad, Mom, Kat, Madge, and Kane.
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1: 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Practice makes improvement rather than perfect. Put it plainly, just simply be the best person that you can be.
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1: My name is Matthew Vanetta. 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On top of that, I've made some friends from the past 6 years being here. 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This year, we talked about getting a job, and I managed to get one during the summer of last year, and so far, it has been nothing short of transformative. We sometimes do volunteer work out in our community. We also have events where we have fun, one of which is Special Olympics. This is my last year for Connections Unlimited. I will be applying what I've learned for these past 6 years and be out in the community.
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0: Despite a few pop-up thunderstorms in the morning, most locations will remain dry throughout the afternoon hours. Highs will be in the lower to middle 80s. Overnight lows will be in the upper 60s. Now, Friday and Saturday, those pop-up thunderstorms will be possible throughout the day, so just make sure you're staying weather aware, keeping an eye on the sky. Sunday could also feature a little bit more rain, but it's Monday and Tuesday where that severe potential will really ramp up. Highs will be in the upper 80s to lower 90s for the rest of this week, with overnight lows in the 70s. That's the forecast from your KNWA Weather Authority team. I'm Josh Rugger on 90.9 KLRC.
1: Today is Thursday, May 14th, sponsored by David and Shelley Simpson of Rogers in honor of their son, Peyton's birthday. 25 years ago, you made me a mom, and today we celebrate you. Dad and I are so proud of you. I'm thankful for your heart, focus on family, and effort that you put into all that you love. Fix your eyes on Him, but put God's kingdom first. Do what He wants you to do. Then all those things will be given to you. Matthew 6:33. Happy birthday, P. We love you. Dad, Mom, Kat, Madge, and Kane.
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0: Time for a little battle of generations this morning. Becky, the current reigning champion.
1: Presente.
0: Who repped the millennials with dominant success last week. Wow. Well, okay.
1: God is good.
0: You know, or that.
2: Amen, Becky.
0: So Becky will rep the millennials, our very own Mr. Z.
2: Becky's about to lose that cheese medallion.
0: Okay. Well, confidence by Mr. Gen Z over here.
2: You wore that yellow shirt on purpose because you were trying to match it with the cheese medallion, but it's not going to happen.
1: That's exactly what I do when I'm getting ready. Does this shirt match the cheese
0: What's
1: medallion?
0: What's going to look good with the cheese medallion today? Yes.
2: I know the way you think.
0: Okay. So Ross will rep Gen Z. I'll rep Gen X. And here to try keep us on track, keep the score, and keep the peace, our very own, my chaplain. Chaplain
3: Good
0: Justin.
3: Morning. Yes.
0: Justin.
3: Glad to be here. Yeah.
0: We're all excited about it.
3: I like how Becky was like accepting an award. She's like, first of all, I just want to thank my Lord and Savior, Jesus Christ, for this victory.
0: Yes, exactly.
3: Taking a knee in the end zone, just like, you know.
0: She's got a John 3:16 sign behind her.
3: It's a little
0: awkward, actually. But.
3: Blessed for that victory, okay. Right?
0: All right, let's do this. Let's put the reigning champion, Becky, in the hot seat.
1: Oh.
3: Feeling the pressure.
1: Okay.
3: Here we go. This question is from Ross, something that Gen Zers would be more apt to know. The game Rodeo Stampede came out in 2016, and you could catch Ross getting to school early to play this on his iPad with his cafeteria friends.
1: Oh, you had friends at the cafeteria?
2: Well, I did, somehow.
3: It's a very specific group of friends. Only cafeteria friends.
2: Those were my cafeteria friends. You did not want to tell my recess friends I was playing this game.
3: That's right. It'd be a fracture of his social life.
0: Okay.
3: All right, back to the question, shall we? The game centers around lassoing animals to capture them. Why do players capture animals? Why do they do it?
1: Okay.
2: What's the reason, Becky?
1: Let's see what the options are.
2: Have you heard of Rodeo Stampede?
1: What does my face tell you?
2: It says you're scared.
3: Yeah, I would agree with that. It's very attuned of you.
2: Yeah.
3: Okay. To race them, to sell them to the pet shop, to put them in the zoo, to battle bosses.
2: Please do not say to battle bosses.
1: Did you say battle bosses?
3: Uh-huh. Mm-hmm.
2: Just don't say that one.
0: He's playing such mind games.
3: You look now more confused and scared.
1: So confused. What is the name of the game again?
3: Rodeo Stampede.
1: Rodeo Stampede.
3: Yes.
1: And what are those options again?
3: You could race them, the animals that you lasso.
1: Okay.
3: Sell them to the pet shop, could put them in the zoo, or battle bosses.
1: Mm. Oh my goodness. It's between the first one and the last one.
3: Okay.
2: No, it's not. There's other options too.
3: Oh my goodness. What do you think? Could you pick one at some point? That'd be helpful.
1: Yeah.
2: The reverse psychology really like threw her off here.
1: Battle bosses.
0: Okay. Locking it in.
3: Final answer? That is wrong. Everybody knows that. If you're in touch with the younger generation.
0: Mm-hmm. Mr. Z is on the board first.
1: Okay.
2: They used to call me Rodeo Ross back at the cafeteria.
0: Is that what the cafeteria friends called you?
2: That's what they called me.
0: Great.
3: I think they were making fun of you.
2: No.
3: I think you're being bullied.
1: Still working on his social awareness.
0: Right. Still doesn't know.
1: Well.
0: All right.
3: Yes. So this question is from Mark, something Gen Xers would be more up to know.
1: Awesome.
3: This computer was released in the early 1980s and was recognized by the Guinness World Records as the best-selling single computer model of all time.
1: Wow.
3: With up to 17 million units sold.
1: Here's a paragraph intro.
3: Get ready for these specs.
0: Uh-huh.
3: It was featuring 64 kilobyte of RAM.
0: Yep.
3: A sound chip.
0: Uh-huh.
3: You could hook it up to a monitor or a regular TV.
0: Yeah, awesome.
3: And it became a gaming and programming icon until 1993. Ooh. What was its name?
0: This computer was awesome.
1: Oh, I'm sure it was.
3: Was that the whole Wikipedia page? Or?
0: Yeah.
3: Okay.
0: pretty much.
3: That's great.
1: What are the options?
3: The options.
1: No wonder you needed to practice before saying these.
3: I lost my breath in the middle of it.
2: Because support. You were so taken away.
3: Uh-huh. That's right. Okay, so Commodore 64, Epson 180, IBM 2000, Apple IIe.
1: Epson.
3: Epson, clearly the choice. Final answer?
1: Yeah.
3: Okay, that is incorrect. The Commodore 64.
0: Yes, wow. It was amazing.
1: Sounds like wow. It.
3: Yeah, I mean, all 64 kilobytes yeah. of RAM.
0: Right.
3: Man, the horsepower crazy. On
0: oh,
3: that
0: yeah.
3: thing.
0: So fast.
3: Whoa.
1: Oh, wow.
3: A whole right. sound chip.
0: Okay.
1: You're welcome.
0: All right, stop.
1: You're
0: it was,
1: welcome.
0: It was good at the time. All right, score updates.
3: Okay, Gen X won, Gen Z won, Millennials with zero.
1: You're welcome. Yeah. You're welcome.
0: All right, we'll put Mr. Z in the hot seat. Coming up.
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1: Despite a few pop-up thunderstorms in the morning, most locations will remain dry throughout the afternoon hours. Highs will be in the lower to middle 80s. Overnight lows will be in the upper 60s. Now, Friday and Saturday, those pop-up thunderstorms will be possible throughout the day, so just make sure you're staying weather aware, keeping an eye on the sky. Sunday could also feature a little bit more rain, but it's Monday and Tuesday where that severe potential will really ramp up. Highs will be in the upper 80s to lower 90s for the rest of this week, with overnight lows in the 70s. That's the forecast from your KNWA Weather Authority team. I'm Josh Rugger on 90.9 KLRC.
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0: It is time for round two of the Wednesday game Battle of Generations. Score update, Chaplain Justin.
1: Man, it's been a tough one on millennials.
2: It's all good. Mm-hmm. Hey, yeah. We win some.
1: Zero for them. Some. Gen X has won. Gen Z has won as well. Tied
0: okay.
1: up.
0: All right. Time for Ross and Mr. Z.
3: Mr. Z. Mr. Z. I don't know. I like it better when I'm not the one singing it.
1: I do too.
3: Yeah, I know. I know.
1: I do as well.
0: All right, let's do this.
1: Our listeners could probably agree across, you know, the region. Okay, this question is from Becky. Something that millennials would be more apt to know.
3: Okay.
1: What does it mean to burn a CD?
3: Mm. To burn a CD.
0: Yeah, that's true. Ross might not even know what that is.
3: Okay.
2: Do you know what a CD is?
3: Of course. Can I get some answers to the question?
1: You want another question?
3: No.
1: Oh, interesting.
0: I think he feels rattled now.
3: Okay. No, I'm going to get this one right.
1: Okay.
3: Now.
1: Okay.
0: Mr. Confidence.
1: You set the CD on fire to erase it.
3: Okay.
1: Transfer or write music or files onto a blank CD.
3: It's that one, but go ahead. Keep going. Keep going.
2: He's so confident.
1: Heat the CD so it plays louder. Mm. Use a CD to warm up your computer.
3: Let's do B.
1: B, transfer or write music to files onto a blank CD. That's correct.
3: I know.
0: Of course it is.
3: I know it is. I love my CDs. I don't have any, but now I'm going to go get some.
0: I've heard of them.
2: Do you really know what they are?
3: I don't have any. I know what they are, okay. But now I'm going to go get some and burn them.

0: well today.
1: Now, hopefully, Mark, you got a little bit of a harder question for me.
2: Yeah, he's getting tired. He's so sleepy. He's bored.
1: Okay. I'm in the lead.
2: He hasn't had screen time in like 3 minutes.
3: Where's my tablet? I need my rodeo stampede.
2: His brain's starting to fall asleep.
4: All right, I'm going to get you with this one.
2: Okay, here we go. So this question's from Mark, something Gen Xers would be more up to know. 1982, an epic science fantasy film was produced and directed by Steven Spielberg. It tells the story of a young boy who befriends an extraterrestrial that he names E.T.
4: Have you heard of E.T., Ross?
3: Yeah, I actually like this movie. It's fun.
4: Have you seen it?
3: Yeah, we used to watch E.T. all the time.
2: Remember, he was homeschooled.
0: Only 3 years in high school.
2: It was like rated G, so it was okay.
4: That's good. Yeah, fair.
2: E.T. had been stranded on Earth.
3: Yep.
2: Along with his friends and family, that boy must find a way to help E.T. find his way home.
5: E.T. phone home.
2: Very good. What was the boy's name?
3: The boy's name.
2: Uh-huh.
3: Okay. Can I get some possible answers, please?
2: Sure. How about four of them?
3: Yeah, if you want to narrow it down to three, that would be helpful, but four is fine, too.
2: Not a chance. Okay. Christopher, Elliot, Joshua.
3: Oh, it's Elliot.
2: Ross.
3: Ross.
2: Hey, listen, I was still speaking.
3: Oh, I'm sorry.
4: I gotta say Ross. Please say Ross. Please
2: so
4: say
2: final Ross. Answer is?
5: Elliot.
3: That is correct.
0: It's his first week as a full-timer here. Why not?
2: Man, running away with this thing.
3: I took away from the audience a little bit the last two questions because I got so excited on both of them because I knew the answers. So next time I'll try not to know the answer right away.
4: Of course you will. All right, score update, Chaplin, Justin.
2: How generous of you, Russ.
3: Yeah.
2: Okay, he has 3, and Gen X has 1, Millennials have 0.
4: So I got to get both of these right.
2: Right.
4: To force
3: just
4: overtime.
3: A tie.
2: Okay. No pressure.
4: All right, it's coming up.
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1: 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We had to watch ET in Spanish.
2: What?
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5: Despite a few pop-up thunderstorms in the morning, most locations will remain dry throughout the afternoon hours. Highs will be in the lower to middle 80s. Overnight lows will be in the upper 60s. Now, Friday and Saturday, those pop-up thunderstorms will be possible throughout the day, so just make sure you're staying weather aware, keeping an eye on the sky. Sunday could also feature a little bit more rain, but it's Monday and Tuesday where that severe potential will really ramp up. Highs will be in the upper 80s to lower 90s for the rest of this week, with overnight lows in the 70s. That's the forecast from your KNWA Weather Authority team. I'm Josh Rugger on 90.9 KLRC.
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1: Gen Z has 3.
0: That's right.
1: Strong showing. Not as strong showing for the millennials.
2: That's true.
3: A week ago, she dominated.
4: I'm just eating my emotions after this.
1: That's right. That's what I do. And then let's call it a mediocre showing so far.
2: Yeah, it's not great.
1: From Gen Xers with 1.
2: Okay, but if I get both these right, yeah, it's force a tie.
1: Force
2: okay.
1: A tie. That's true.
2: All right. So, all right, I'm jumping in the hot seat. Feeling hot.
1: Okay, this question's from Becky.
2: Okay.
1: Okay, something millennials would be more apt to know. Lizzie McGuire. Oh. Acting like he doesn't know.
4: Like they don't watch it on Saturday mornings.
1: Lizzie McGuire is an American teen comedy series that aired on the Disney Channel from 2001 to 2004, starring Hilary Duff as a 13-year-old navigating the ups and downs of adolescence.
2: Okay.
1: And what is Lizzie's little animated alter ego called?
2: Oh, my goodness.
1: Lizzie's little...
2: Lizzie McGuire.
1: Animated alter ego.
2: What are my options?
1: Options. Animated Lizzie, Mini Lizzie, Cartoon Lizzie, Little Miss McGuire.
2: Can't choose none?
1: Well, that's so you forfeit. Is that what I'm hearing?
2: I have no idea. When was this on? Early 2000s?
1: Mm-hmm.
2: Okay.
4: Don't act like you don't know.
2: I'm going with the last one, but it's a shot in the dark.
1: Little Miss McGuire?
2: Yeah, sure.
1: That is incorrect.
2: What?
1: Oh. It was Animated Lizzie.
4: It's his question.
1: Yeah, the writers really got creative with that one. No wonder the show only lasted 3 years.
3: Yep, that's
2: okay.
3: Right.
2: All right.
4: You knew the answer to that. You watched it, Ross.
3: No, I was just nodding, saying, yeah, that is why it only lasted a couple years.
2: Okay, sure. He was watching E.T. for the 12th time.
4: E.T. phone home.
2: Okay. All right, final question.
1: So this one's just for fun.
2: This is pointless, but we're going to try it.
1: Are you having fun with it?
2: No, I'm not having fun anymore.
1: You're having so much fun. Okay, so this question is from Ross, your arch nemesis.
2: Okay.
1: Something that Gen Zers would be more apt to know.
2: Mm-hmm.
1: Which snack is famous for the slogan, once you pop, you just can't stop?
2: Ooh, I do kind of remember that.
1: Mm-hmm.
2: Once you pop, you just can't stop.
1: Okay.
2: All right, what are my options?
1: Doritos, Pringles, Cheetos, Oreos.
2: Once you pop, you just can't stop.
1: Mm.
2: Mm. Doritos, Pringles. I think it's the can. Pop in the can. I'm going Pringles.
1: Okay, final answer.
2: Mm. Yes.
4: That?
1: You are correct.
2: Yeah! You got in second. Great.
1: If you got one more correct, you could have tied.
2: All right. Congratulations,
1: Mr. Z.
2: Z.
3: Thank you.
4: First goal, baby.

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Congratulations, Mrs. Stone at Shiloh Christian School, our KLRC Teacher of the Week. Seventh grader Gabriel let us know that Mrs. Stone is so fun and so nice. She includes her students, whether that be projects, answering questions, hanging up their artwork. He says that Mrs. Stone puts all of her effort in making school fun for kids. Well, Mrs. Stone, thank you for the positive difference you make. We have a $50 Mardell gift card from Mardell Christian and Education Stores. 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

0: 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Good morning. It is 6:01 with Mark, Becky, and Ross. And here are three things to know as you get ready to start your day today.
1: Walmart is cutting some corporate jobs and asking others to relocate as the company restructures its global tech and artificial intelligence teams. The changes affect about 1,000 corporate employees, and the Wall Street Journal reported this on Wednesday. Walmart's tech and product teams used to work separately across the U.S., Sam's Club, and international divisions. But over the past year, the company moved everything onto one shared platform, prompting the reorganization.
0: That's always hard stuff because it affects so many families.
1: It really does.
0: Yeah.
2: And police departments across the country, including those in Northwest Arkansas, they're being honored this week during National Police Week. This is an annual observance dedicated to recognizing law enforcement officers and commemorating those who have served before them. According to Assistant Police Chief Keith Larson of Cave Springs, National Police Week was established in 1962, and he told KNWA that Police Week, it always is important to us because it helps us kind of center ourselves, remember the people that came before us, and honor the new ones that aren't here anymore. And he added that the best way to celebrate National Police Week for the public is just to say thank you.
0: Yeah. Yeah, it's really important.
1: Mm-hmm.
0: Okay. Razorback baseball starts a 3-game series against Kentucky tonight. You can watch that on the SEC Network Plus streaming. And speaking of sports, what's best for kids, what's best for families should be the central question, according to a U.S. Senator from Connecticut. His name is Chris Murphy. He said that youth sports are out of control because private equities are owning youth sports leagues now.
1: What?
0: That's wild.
1: Mm-hmm.
0: And their main question is, how can this make the most money for us, of course? He addressed this at the U.S. Capitol. He's teaming up with another representative from Pennsylvania to introduce the Let Kids Play Act, a new federal bill that will aim at private equity firms operating youth sports. The bill defines what Congress is calling vulture practices, like requiring families to stay at specific hotels kids' tournaments.
2: That's not cool.
0: No. The U.S. sports industry generates more than $40 billion annually.
1: Oh, my goodness.
2: What?
0: I haven't heard about people that literally, like, they make a living off of running, like, you know, baseball tournaments and leagues and stuff like that. And you're like,
1: Come on.
0: That's a, yeah.
1: Come on.
2: Mm-hmm. All little Jimmy wanted to do was kick the soccer
0: exactly,
2: ball.
0: Exactly, right? Let little Jimmy kick the ball.
3: 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Fix your eyes on him, but put God's kingdom first. 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Matthew 6:33. Happy birthday, P. We love you. Dad, Mom, Kat, Madge, and Kane.
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5: Despite a few pop-up thunderstorms in the morning, most locations will remain dry throughout the afternoon hours. Highs will be in the lower to middle 80s. Overnight lows will be in the upper 60s. Now, Friday and Saturday, those pop-up thunderstorms will be possible throughout the day, so just make sure you're staying weather aware, keeping an eye on the sky. Sunday could also feature a little bit more rain, but it's Monday and Tuesday where that severe potential will really ramp up. Highs will be in the upper 80s to lower 90s for the rest of this week, with overnight lows in the 70s. That's the forecast from your KNWA Weather Authority team. I'm Josh Rugger on 90.9 KLRC.
1: And in Northwest Arkansas, we are at 48 degrees, Tahlequah 56, and in the River Valley sitting at 58.
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0: 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Good morning. That's Becky, along with Ross, the person formerly known as Ross the intern.
1: Yeah.
0: No longer. By the way, shout out to our listening family. He's been so kind on the Facebook page, celebrating that Ross is officially part of the full-time team here.
2: I know. I was just scrolling through the messages on the Facebook morning show group chat, and a lot of them were really happy, of course, but they really liked the nickname Ross the Intern.
0: I know. You will always be Ross the Intern in our hearts. Always, forever.
2: I appreciate that.
0: Yeah. So that's Becky. Ross, I'm the old guy. Feeling even more old now. After I literally sat on a bench yesterday and talked about bird watching. And then I got up and I was like, this is a new level, Mark. We've entered another zone. Now.
2: Wow.
0: I was sitting with Chaplain Justin.
3: Okay.
0: To be fair.
3: There you go.
0: But he's an old soul.
3: He is.
0: Like he's, yeah, he's like, he's this wise old sage. And he's telling me about this, like, man, I got this bird watching app. And I'm like tracking all these birds.
3: That's awesome.
0: And I'm listening to their sound. And I'm getting sucked in. And then I'm like, what are we doing here? Two guys sitting on a bench.
2: We've been here an hour talking about birds.
3: Hey, in your defense, my six-year-old is all about birds.
0: Yeah, okay.
3: So maybe it's not just an wiser man thing. Maybe it's an inner child thing, too.
0: I will say, there was part of me that was like, you know what? I'm not going to fully apologize for this.
3: Good.
0: Because it's pretty amazing when you think about like all the diversity that God made.
3: Yeah. And talk about old, though. You said bench. I where I thought your story was going was we were sitting on a bench, and I don't know how much longer I was going to sit there because I didn't have a backrest. Because that's what I look for in a bench. Does it have a backrest?
0: That's actually true for me, too.
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1: And today's forecast, we're looking at temperatures in the lower to middle 80s with possible storms here and there this morning. And currently in Lincoln, we're at 55 degrees.
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5: 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And I had never thought, like, when we get to heaven, we're going to hear the laughter of the Trinity. Mm-hmm. Like, and we miss that part of God so much, yeah, you know? But, like, he was playful. He made dolphins and starfish and flamingos and aardvarks.
1: And sloth.
5: And babies that giggle, you know?
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0: 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I've been waiting to share this positive difference story with you guys.
1: Okay.
0: If you've ever walked through something really hard with other people, you know, it creates an incredible bond.
1: Mm-hmm.
0: And for these three boys, like, they're going to be lifelong friends forever. I'll tell you about it coming up.

0: 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That was Gateway Worship with Who Else?
1: Ready for some good news?
2: We are too.
1: Here's your positive difference story of the day.
3: All right. I've been waiting to tell you about these three boys. They're first of all, they're incredibly brave. Their names are Ahmed, Nasir, and Preston. They're all 6 and 7 years old. They've become best friends in their stay at the Texas Children's Hospital in Houston.
4: Yeah.
3: All three of them are waiting for heart transplants.
4: What?
5: Oh, wow.
3: And when I've 6 years old, 7 years old. And when I mean waiting, one of them's been waiting 331 days.
4: What?
3: All the way up to one of the boys has been waiting 423 days.
4: Over a year.
3: Yeah. But they eat lunch together. They walk the halls together. Mm. They laugh together. You know, I mean, talk about having to kill time. Just, right, waiting and all the, you know, procedures and all the stuff. Well, it finally came time. In fact, not just one, but all three boys received life-saving heart transplants within 10 days
4: what?
3: Of each other.
5: No way.
3: Last month. So they've all been waiting like basically a year or more, and then it finally all happens for all three of them within 10 days of each other. One of the doctors, his name is Dr. Joseph Spinner. He was interviewed by ABC News. Here's what he said, though, about each one of these kids.
6: Each of these boys, the first thing that they asked was, well, when was their friend getting a heart, and how is their friend doing?
5: Wow, that is so selfless.
3: Yes, right? I felt like when I heard that story, first of all, amazing kids, right? And almost miraculous, seems like, that they will all land at the same time. Because they've all been able to go out and have their little leaving the hospital celebration parties together. But I thought about that idea that for those of us who've had a relationship with Jesus, you know what it's like to have a spiritual heart transplant? And what if we live kind of with that same spirit that those boys had? But what about my friends? What about my neighbors? When are they going to get a new heart?
4: Wow.
3: That is our positive difference story of the day today.

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0: 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I got to be careful because we can't let too much of the cat out of the bag.
1: Oh.
0: There might be a big concert announcement happening.
1: Oh?
0: With a bunch of artists.
2: Mark.
0: Involved.
2: Be careful.
0: Maybe around lunchtime-ish today.
1: Oh. Whoa.
0: I can tell you this. If you're signed up to be a KLRC insider, which if you're not, you can go right now and sign up on the website. You're going to get the first heads up.
1: Oh, like something. Before we even say it on there?
0: Yeah.
1: Okay.
0: Yeah. I'm not saying anything more.
1: Okay.
0: Stop pressuring me, guys. All right, your forecast for today.
1: We can expect temperatures in the lower to middle 80s, and currently in Westville, we're sitting at 56 degrees.
2: 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If you do notice a problem, you can always give us a heads up at 800-909-KLRC.
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0: 90.9 KLRC with Big Daddy Weave. Good morning. It's Mark, Becky, and Ross. So May is Autism Awareness Month, if I remember right. And you got to hang out with our friends from Ability Tree.
1: I did. A few days ago, Maddie came in. She's the director here. And she brought Matthew with her, who's one of the students who was a part of Ability Tree. And he's just the sweetest guy ever. But he really just blew me away with how he articulated himself and what he had to say.
2: I am one of the students who is participating in Connections Unlimited. Ability Tree, along with Connections Unlimited, helped me to keep most of my emotions in check and know whether or not something is a big problem or not. On top of that, I've made some friends from the past 6 years being here. Each one's progress is different. Sometimes we talked about financial problems and how to pay taxes and bills. This year, we talked about getting a job, and I managed to get one during the summer of last year. And so far, it has been nothing short of transformative, as well as the other things I've learned.
0: That's cool.
2: We sometimes do volunteer work out in our community. We help with the Assembly Church's food pantry, as well as cleaning some of the rooms there as well. There are even times when we have a cooking class for some of us. We also helped with community gardens and a tulip farm, as well as volunteering to help and clean at New Life Ranch.
0: Wow, they're not messing around.
2: We also have events where we have fun, one of which is Special Olympics, which is what Maddie mentioned earlier. It involves Ability Tree and other similar organizations who help people with disabilities get together for some sport-based events such as golfing, bowling, field, and track, and soccer. This also helps us feel better about ourselves and maybe even put some of our skills we've learned in Connections Unlimited to help with that. For the past few years, we've been going to John Brown University 2 times a week. Tuesdays we have chapel, and Thursdays we go to the health complex to work out while also having lunch there.
0: That's awesome.
2: We've had some faith classes as well, faith and character, as well as doing worship songs in the chapel at John Brown University. I remember during one of our faith and character classes that we talked about something, vertical love, which is the spiritual connection between an individual and God. This usually involves things such as prayer and reading God's word. Horizontal love, which is the relational love shared between people, involves treating others with kindness and compassion. These two bring a balance. Though there will be times when I'll be at Ability Tree next year, this is my last year for Connections Unlimited. I will be applying what I've learned for these past 6 years and be out in the community. Me and the current Ability Tree Executive Director, Maddie, have a saying we came up with together during one of our first and second years. And it goes something like this. Practice makes improvement rather than perfect. None of us can be completely perfect, but we certainly strive to be. Put it plainly, just simply be the best person that you can be.
0: Hello, Matthew.
1: So much wisdom.
0: Man, some truth bombs in there too. That's so good.
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2: Such an uplifting and fun way to start my mornings off.

0: 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Morning, 7 o'clock. That's Shane and Shane. It's Mark, Becky, and Ross has got a teamwork traffic update.
1: Right now, it looks like everything's moving right along with no accidents to report.
0: Okay. Here are three things to know as you get ready to start your day today.
2: Walmart is cutting some corporate jobs and asking others to relocate as the company restructures its global tech and artificial intelligence teams. The changes affect about 1,000 corporate employees. This was reported by the Wall Street Journal yesterday. Walmart's tech and product teams used to work separately across its U.S., Sam's Club, and international divisions. But over the past year, the company moved everything onto one shared platform, prompting the reorganization.
0: Okay. If you're one of those who's been affected by that, we are thinking about you.
2: Praying for you today,
0: mm-hmm. for sure. So police departments across the country, including here in Northwest Arkansas, are being honored this week. It's part of National Police Week, dedicated to recognizing law enforcement officers and remembering those who've served before them. The assistant police chief, Keith Lawson from Cave Springs, told KNWA this all started back in 1962. He said it's a really important week that helps keep the officers centered on what really matters and remembering those who came before them and honoring the ones who aren't here anymore. The chief also said that the best way to celebrate National Police Week for all of us is just to find a way to say thank you.
1: That's really good. Mm-hmm. And as Springdale Middle School, they're partnering with Crystal Bridges to unveil its new student design public art project on campus. Sonora Middle School is set to host a ribbon cutting ceremony to reveal its newly designed public art. It's called the Gathering Grounds. The project aims to provide a dedicated space for reflection and connection and community pride on the school's campus. The ceremony will also feature remarks from students and Crystal Bridges representatives involved with designing the project.
2: Cool.
0: It's cool they got Crystal Bridges to help out with
2: that. Seriously.
0: That's awesome. All right. Forecast is next.
3: 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Fix your eyes on him, but put God's kingdom first. Do what he wants you to do. Then all those things will be given to you. Matthew 6:33. Happy birthday, P. We love you. 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
5: Despite a few pop-up thunderstorms in the morning, most locations will remain dry throughout the afternoon hours. Highs will be in the lower to middle 80s. Overnight lows will be in the upper 60s. Now, Friday and Saturday, those pop-up thunderstorms will be possible throughout the day, so just make sure you're staying weather aware, keeping an eye on the sky. Sunday could also feature a little bit more rain, but it's Monday and Tuesday where that severe weather potential will really ramp up. Highs will be in the upper 80s to lower 90s for the rest of this week, with overnight lows in the 70s. That's the forecast from your KNWA Weather Authority team. I'm Josh Rugger on 90.9 KLRC.
2: And in Northwest Arkansas, we're at 51 degrees, Tahlequah 56, and in the River Valley sitting at 58.
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1: So yesterday, picked up my six-year-old. Mm-hmm. It wasn't a good day at school.
0: Hard day yesterday?
1: It was a really hard day.
0: Oh, yes. Man, those are hard. Yeah.
1: And his teachers are like the best. They try to go out of their way to like make sure that, you know, they're taken care of and staying safe. But we can't protect him from everything and everybody, right? So we're in the car and he's bummed because one of his classmates was making fun of him.
0: Oh, man.
1: And
0: that's always, yeah.
1: You know, mom mode. Think of the whole
0: I was like, do they know who they're messing with?
1: So I asked my six-year-old, well, would you like me to talk to their mom?
0: Because you know who the mom is.
1: Mm-hmm. Yeah. We have a relationship. She's super sweet. And he's like, well, do you think that would make the situation better?
0: Wait a minute. So he said this?
1: Yes.
2: He's asking the right questions.
1: He's like, do you think it's going to help? And I'm like, what is happening right now?
0: He is awesome. He is so awesome.
1: So I was like, okay, maybe I just need to pause. And I did. I didn't message anyone. I did give his teacher more information.
0: Yeah.
1: Because I think the message she had received was different than what he was telling me. And I wanted her to have accurate information. Because she addresses things like immediately, which I appreciate. And I was like, you know what? I'm just going to pause, deep breath, and respect the teacher's position. And I know that she's going to do right by them to try to make it better. My kid isn't perfect. I know that. And a lot of times he is definitely at the root of what's going on. Right. I'm not ignorant to that. So his questions to me challenging me to just pause and it's going to be fine. They're going to address it. And if we need to talk about it later, great. But I'm like, okay, is this going to make the situation better if I send a message? No. Is it going to, you know, is this a good idea? Probably not. So
0: meanwhile, Becky's been watching, reading these psalms about like vengeance by the Lord kind of
2: psalms.
0: Thing or some of those. I, first of all, man, if anybody ever questions, can God in his wisdom speak through a six-year-old?
1: Yeah.
0: Because it is, and it's so hard when people you love go through stuff that you know, I can't fix this, or even shouldn't try to fix it.
1: Yeah.
0: And it's so hard not to want to interfere and jump in. But for him to, be able to be so wise to say, hey, what is this actually going to accomplish?
1: Exactly. Mm.
0: There's a lot of good wisdom in all
1: so
0: that.
1: So much.
0: Mm-hmm.
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1: 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It's Matthew West and Gunn.
2: And it's going to be a gorgeous day today with temperatures in the lower to middle 80s.
3: And I'm taking a look at the traffic map, and we're starting to see our normal slowdowns in the normal spots. Right now we're looking at 412, and there's a little bit of a slowdown there this morning.
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0: 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So this summer, we're going to roll up our sleeves, do a little hands-on, loving on our neighbors together.
1: Mm-hmm.
0: A little summer of service.
2: That's right. And some of the things that that might include would be serving some food, maybe building some beds, just being out in the community, meeting those unmet needs this summer. And really, you don't have to sign up for a specific event.
0: No, you really, we just want to know who's in on doing something together this summer. And then we'll get you details and options and times and all that kind of stuff. But we want to put a whole army of KLRC family together to love on our neighbors.
1: Mm-hmm. And once again, all of this is going to be on our website to sign up. We really just want to know, hey, do you want to serve with us? We want you to serve with us. Are you going to be available anytime this summer? We'll send you, you know, an email.
0: Mm-hmm.
1: Hey, this is going to be some of the service opportunities. We would love for you to join.
0: Yeah, it's all there at klrc.com.

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1: Ready for some good news?
2: We are too.
1: Here's your positive difference story of the day.
3: All right. I've been waiting to tell you about these three boys. They're first of all, they're incredibly brave. Their names are Ahmed, Nasir, and Preston. They're all 6 and 7 years old. They've become best friends in their stay at the Texas Children's Hospital in Houston.
4: Yeah.
3: All three of them are waiting for heart transplants.
4: What?
5: Oh, wow.
3: And when I've 6 years old, 7 years old. And when I mean waiting, one of them's been waiting 331 days.
4: What?
3: All the way up to one of the boys has been waiting 423 days.
4: Over a year.
3: Yeah. But they eat lunch together. They walk the halls together. They laugh together. You know, I mean, talk about having to kill time. Just, right, waiting and all the, you know, procedures and all the stuff. Well, it finally came time. In fact, not just one, but all three boys received life-saving heart transplants within 10 days
4: what?
3: Of each other.
5: No way.
3: Last month. So they've all been waiting like basically a year or more, and then it finally all happens for all three of them within 10 days of each other. And one of the doctors, his name is Dr. Joseph Spinner. He was interviewed by ABC News. Here's what he said, though, about each one of these kids.
6: Each of these boys, the first thing that they asked was, well, when was their friend getting a heart, and how is their friend doing?
5: Wow, that is so selfless.
3: Yes, right? I felt like when I heard that story, first of all, amazing kids, right? And almost miraculous, seems like, that they will all land at the same time. Because they've all been able to go out and have their little leaving the hospital celebration parties together. But I thought about that idea that for those of us who've had a relationship with Jesus, you know what it's like to have the spiritual heart transplant? And what if we live kind of with that same spirit that those boys had? But what about my friends? What about my neighbors? When are they going to get a new heart?
4: Wow.
3: That is our positive difference story of the day today.

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Happy

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1: Or we could do birthdays too. Forgot about that. All right. It is Thursday, May 14th. 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
1: I think
3: turning
1: 13
3: in Lowell.
2: Okay. Awesome.
1: That's pretty impressive.
3: That's the only thing on the birthday forecast for today.
1: All three names go into the randomizer, and we've got a gift certificate for one of you to celebrate with our friends at the Marketplace Grill. 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
1: So I was in the car yesterday listening to this podcast on busyness.
0: Okay.
1: And the reason that I started listening to it is because I was working, 60 mm-hmm. hours a week. And now I'm working 40.
0: And you're here full time now. Yeah. You don't have to do the whole two job thing.
1: Mm-hmm. Yep. And that's really nice. But I'm like, I don't feel super busy anymore. I know I have work and all this, but I'm getting off 2-3 PM and I'm like,
0: right. Okay. Before you were like working crazy hours.
1: Working till 7. And then I would just, go home and fall asleep and then repeat it.
0: Mm-hmm.
1: So I listened to this podcast. And this guy had a pretty interesting take. He was basically saying that sometimes our busyness can be a disguise for something else. He basically brought up C.S. Lewis and how he talked about how busyness can look productive, but at the end of the day, a lot of busyness is just, okay, there's this productive thing that I should be doing, mm-hmm. but instead I'm going to focus on being quote unquote busy, where I don't have to focus on that hard singular production.
0: So kind of like avoiding.
1: Mm-hmm.
0: Interesting.
1: Yeah. Isn't that interesting?
0: So in some, that you can be busy, but really be about all the wrong things.
2: Yeah.
0: Or maybe not all the wrong things, but
2: it reminds me of Waking Up Again, right? That book I finished a couple weeks ago by Tim Timmons.
0: Mm.
2: And the biggest takeaway I had from that book was how he kind of closes with this statement around, don't be so busy working for God that you forget to work with him.
1: Exactly. That's really good. And even that reminds me of like that Matthew 6 or 7 passage mm-hmm. where he's just like that, this guy, he's at the, the pearly gates and God basically is like, why should I let you in? And he's like, I did all these wonderful things in mm-hmm. your name. I cast out demons and performed these signs. And he's just got this list of busy things.
0: Yeah, like spiritually busy
1: exactly.
0: stuff.
1: Exactly. But wow. none of it had anything to do with God. I was working with you. It was all, I was working for you.
0: Yeah.
1: And, I think about this a lot. If whenever I like talk to people about Christianity, one of my main questions is, okay, if you were to go to heaven right now and God were to ask you, hey, why should I let you in? If it's anything besides because your son died on the cross for me, if it's, I did all these mighty things in your name. Oh, I went to church all these different times. It's like we're way off.
0: Maybe that's why Jesus was so passionate about offering rest.
2: Yeah.
0: Like, hey, don't burn yourself out in doing all this stuff on your own for, here's what I have to offer you.
2: Yeah.
0: A life that looks different.
2: Because
0: than
2: if you
0: that.
2: Stay busy, how are you going to have time to listen?
0: Right. Yeah. Or just like, hey, I'm trying to earn it here or accomplish it. Well, that's really good.
1: Mm-hmm. Come to me, all who are weary and heavy laden, and I will give you rest. Wait,
0: stop trying so hard.
1: Exactly.
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0: perfectly.
1: 90.9 KLRC. That's Micah, Tyler, perfectly. Morning. It's 8:01 with Mark, Becky, and Ross. Teamwork traffic update for you this morning.
2: I'm looking at traffic right now, and there are no accidents, but we're starting to see a slowdown on I-49 northbound. That's right at exit 77 this morning.
1: All right, so watch for that. Here are three things to know as you get ready to start your day today.
3: Walmart is cutting some corporate jobs and asking others to relocate as the company restructures its global tech and artificial intelligence teams. The changes affect about 1,000 corporate employees, the Wall Street Journal reported yesterday. Walmart's tech and product teams used to work separately across its U.S., Sam's Club, and international divisions. But over the past year, the company moved everything onto one shared platform, prompting the reorganization.
1: Okay. Razorback baseball begins a three-game series against Kentucky. They play tonight on the road. And speaking of sports, so the question of what's best for kids or what's best for family seems to have been replaced now that private equity firms are starting to buy up these sports leagues for kids. This is wild.
2: No. I don't approve.
1: Senator Chris Murphy from Connecticut said that youth sports are in need of some change. So he's teaming up with another senator, Representative Chris DeLuzio from Pennsylvania. They spoke in Washington, D.C. yesterday. They're introducing the Let Kids Play Act. They said the new bill takes aim at private equity firms operating within youth sports. They said the bill defines what Congress members call vulture practices, like requiring families to stay at specific hotels for kids' sports tournaments. I didn't even know that was a thing.
2: That's so crazy.
3: Makes me not want to do sports even more.
1: We didn't go like deep dive in it with our kids, but we got a taste of some of this. And I was like, man, the amount of money that's flowing around on all this. They say the youth sports industry generates more than $40 billion in annual revenue.
3: That's nuts.
2: That is crazy. Yeah. All little Jimmy wanted to do was kick a soccer ball.
1: Oh, right? Let little Jimmy have fun.
2: And three Fayetteville public middle schoolers celebrated America's 250th anniversary. This was on Tuesday with the Stars, Stripes, and Student Spirit event. The event featured the unveiling of a student-made large-scale art illustration of the American flag called The Stories of the U.S. The flag is made up of 250 individual pieces, and each of them represent what students believe define American identity.
1: It's kind of
2: pretty cool.
3: Yeah.
1: It's kind of cool for these kids that are getting to be a part of the 250th year celebration, right? That'd be kind of fun. Mm-hmm. All right, that's what's going on this morning. Your forecast is next.
4: 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Then all those things will be given to you. Matthew 6:33. Happy birthday, P. We love you. 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
6: Despite a few pop-up thunderstorms in the morning, most locations will remain dry throughout the afternoon hours. Highs will be in the lower to middle 80s. Overnight lows will be in the upper 60s. Now, Friday and Saturday, those pop-up thunderstorms will be possible throughout the day, so just make sure you're staying weather aware, keeping an eye on the sky. Sunday could also feature a little bit more rain, but it's Monday and Tuesday where that severe potential will really ramp up. Highs will be in the upper 80s to lower 90s for the rest of this week, with overnight lows in the 70s. That's the forecast from your KNWA Weather Authority team. I'm Josh Rugger on 90.9 KLRC.
3: And in Northwest Arkansas, we are at 55 degrees, Tahlequah 59, and in the River Valley, they're sitting at 58 degrees.
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0: 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Morning. It's Mark, Becky, and Ross. So we were talking earlier this week. Ross and his awesome girlfriend, Heidi, have just celebrated their 1 year of dating.
1: Where everything is so sweet. Yes. And so cute.
0: Ross has been getting...
2: Does it change?
1: Oh, brother.
0: Ross has been getting all kinds of unsolicited relationship advice around here lately.
2: 100%.
0: All the time. I got another one for you.
2: Yeah.
0: What you will discover, especially as you guys stay together longer.
2: Okay.
0: That something that you thought was fine for years and just... a normal thing you did may not be so.
2: Oh,
0: for example,
2: really?
0: For about 24 years of my life, I thought I knew how to eat. You know?
1: Said no man ever.
0: My mom taught me, I guess, it's, I don't know, when you learn how to eat, 6 months, I don't know, wherever that is. And I just have been eating perfectly fine for 24 years. And then we got married. And all of a sudden... You know, they say like marriage brings a big mirror up for you. And I guess I've not been eating well or quietly or something. And here we are, 26, 27 years into it. Literally last night, a little waffle Wednesday.
1: Yes.
0: And my sweet wife, in the kindest of tone, looks over and she's like, you sure you want to eat that big of a bite?
1: I was like, oh.
0: Am I? What in the world?
1: How old am I?
0: Exactly. I'm a 51-year-old man.
2: Here's the thing. You got to enjoy your food. If it's loud munching or if it's big bites, you got to let the world know.
0: Yeah,
2: that
0: I
2: you're
0: agree.
2: Enjoying your it's waffle. True. For me, it's my milkshakes.
0: Right.
2: I slurp them up
0: yeah,
2: in like 5 seconds.
0: And the problem is, if I thought I'd been fine, I might have been like offended by it. And I'm sitting there, I'm like, she kind of got a point, I guess.
2: This is a big bite.
0: Think okay. about it.
1: This is perfect timing because just yesterday, I was watching a clip from one of my favorite comedians, and she has advice for both of you guys. So
0: okay.
1: listen to this. She starts it by describing how sweet it is to hear her daughter eating.
3: Mm. My daughter eats. She makes the cutest little eating sounds, especially when she was just learning how to do it. Like she would stuff all the food in her mouth, chew with her mouth open. It was the cutest little eating sounds I've ever heard in my entire life. If I even hear an ounce of saliva in my husband's mouth,
0: so true.
3: I lose my mind. The amount of saliva he creates while he's chewing.
0: I'm
3: not
0: alone.
3: I can't even scientifically explain it. He hasn't drowned yet. One time I got so annoyed, I was like, dried up. We need a napkin or a chamois. He chews so loud. Like, he could be in the other room eating, and I can hear it. I'll be like, what? What are you eating? What is that? Is that corn chips? Are you eating corn chips? A strawberry? That's why you eat a strawberry?
0: So true.
3: Ugh. The worst is if it's cereal.
0: Oh, no.
3: Mama. It's like the sound of the saliva meets the sound of the slurping of the milk with the crunch of the Cheerio.
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0: 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It's Mercy Me's Make It Well. Good morning. It's 8:21.
1: And the forecast for today, we can expect temperatures in the lower to middle 80s with a small chance of some showers this morning. And currently in Cave Springs, we are at 56 degrees.
2: And I'm looking at traffic and there are no traffic accidents, but starting to see a slowdown on I-49 northbound right at exit 81 this morning.
3: Usually, our summer bucket lists are full of things we want to get. 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
4: All right. I've been waiting to tell you about these three boys. They're first of all, they're incredibly brave. Their names are Ahmed, Nasir, and Preston. They're all 6 and 7 years old. They've become best friends in their stay at the Texas Children's Hospital in Houston.
5: Yeah.
4: All three of them are waiting for heart transplants.
5: What?
6: Oh, wow.
4: And when I'm 6 years old, 7 years old, and when I mean waiting, one of them's been waiting 331 days.
6: What?
4: All the way up to one of the boys has been waiting 423 days.
5: Over a year.
4: Man. But they eat lunch together. They walk the halls together. Mm. They laugh together. You know, I mean, talk about having to kill time. Just, right, waiting and all the, you know, procedures and all the stuff. Well, it finally came time. In fact, not just one, but all three boys received life-saving heart transplants within 10 days of each other.
6: No way.
4: Last month. So they've all been waiting like basically a year or more, and then it finally all happens for all three of them within 10 days of each other. One of the doctors, his name is Dr. Joseph Spinner. He was interviewed by ABC News. Here's what he said, though, about each one of these kids.
7: Each of these boys, the first thing that they asked was, well, when was their friend getting a heart, and how is their friend doing?
6: Wow. That is so selfless.
4: Yes, right? I felt like when I heard that story, first of all, amazing kids, right? And almost miraculous, seems like, that they will all land at the same time. Because they've all been able to go out and have their little leaving the hospital celebration parties together. But I thought about that idea that for those of us who've had a relationship with Jesus, you know what it's like to have a spiritual heart transplant? And what if we live kind of with that same spirit that those boys had? But what about my friends? What about my neighbors? When are they going to get a new heart?
5: Wow.
4: That is our Positive Difference story of the day today.

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0: 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That's Jeremy Camp with No Survivors with Mark, Becky, and Ross.
1: And the forecast for today, we can expect temperatures in the lower to middle 80s with a slight chance of storms this morning.
2: And I'm looking at traffic and there are no accidents, but we're starting to see that slowdown once again on I-49 northbound right at exit 81.
3: Me and the current Ability Tree Executive Director, Maddie, have a saying we came up with together. 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
1: 90.9 KLRC with Mark, Becky, and Ross. We were looking at the calendar earlier this morning. It's crazy. Like, we're less than 2 weeks away from Memorial Day.
2: Know it.
1: The, like, unofficial kickoff to summer.
2: What?
1: And this summer, we're doing something really cool. We want to join arms, link arms, come alongside together, loving on our neighbors and serving alongside some great nonprofits with our summer of service.
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1: We're going to stuff some backpacks with school supplies too.
3: 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We're going to stain some of the ramps that they have at the senior living home.
1: 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So here's the thing. 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
2: Yep.
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0: Today is Thursday, May 14th, sponsored by David and Shelley Simpson of Rogers in honor of their son, Peyton's birthday. 25 years ago, you made me a mom, and today we celebrate you. Dad and I are so proud of you. I'm thankful for your heart, focus on family, and effort that you put into all that you love. Fix your eyes on Him, but put God's kingdom first. Do what He wants you to do. Then all those things will be given to you. Matthew 6:33. Happy birthday, P. We love you. Dad, Mom, Kat, Madge, and Kane.
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1: And it's Mark and Becky with you on this beautiful Thursday morning. 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
0: We'll get to that Phil Wickham song, Homesick for Heaven, in a couple of minutes. Right now, celebration.

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0: My name is Jamie, and I'm with Bridge Church here in Salem Springs and Salem Springs Kids Day Out.
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0: So yesterday, picked up my six-year-old. Mm-hmm. It wasn't a good day at school.
1: Hard day yesterday?
0: It was a really hard day.
1: Yes. Man, those are hard. Yeah.
0: And his teachers are like the best. They try to go out of their way to like make sure that, you know, they're taken care of and staying safe. But we can't protect them from everything and everybody, right? So we're in the car and he's bummed because one of his classmates was making fun of him.
1: Man.
0: And
1: that's always, yeah.
0: You know, mom mode. Think of the whole
2: just thing. I was
0: inside.
2: Like, do they know who they're messing with?
0: So I asked my six-year-old, well, would you like me to talk to their mom?
2: Because you know who the mom is.
0: Mm-hmm. Yeah. We have a relationship. She's super sweet. And he's like, well, do you think that would make the situation better?
2: Wait a minute. So he said this?
0: Yes.
1: He's asking the right questions.
0: He's like, do you think it's going to help? And I'm like, what is happening right now?
2: He is awesome. He is so awesome.
0: So I was like, okay, maybe I just need to pause. And I did. I didn't message anyone. I did give his teacher more information.
2: Yeah.
0: Because I think the message she had received was different than what he was telling me. And I wanted her to have accurate information. Because she addresses things like immediately, which I appreciate. And I was like, you know what? I'm just going to pause, deep breath, and respect the teacher's position. And I know that she's going to do right by them to try to make it better. My kid isn't perfect. I know that. And a lot of times he is definitely at the root of what's going on. Right. I'm not ignorant to that. So his questions to me challenged me to just pause and it's going to be fine. They're going to address it. And if we need to talk about it later, great. But I'm like, okay, is this going to make the situation better if I send a message? No. Is it going to, you know, is this a good idea? Probably not. So
2: meanwhile, Becky's been watching, reading these psalms about like vengeance by the Lord
1: kind of thing
2: or some of those. First of all, I mean, if anybody ever questions, can God in his wisdom speak through a six-year-old?
0: Yeah.
2: Because it is, and it's so hard when people you love go through stuff that you know, I can't fix this.
0: Mm-hmm.
2: Or even shouldn't try to fix it.
0: Yeah.
2: And it's so hard not to want to interfere and jump in. But for him to, be able to be so wise to say, hey, what is this actually going to accomplish?
0: Exactly.
2: There's a lot of good wisdom in all
0: so
2: that.
0: So much.
2: Mm-hmm.
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is Thursday, May 14th, sponsored by David and Shelley Simpson of Rogers in honor of their son, Peyton's birthday. 25 years ago, you made me a mom, and today we celebrate you. Dad and I are so proud of you. I'm thankful for your heart, focus on family, and effort that you put into all that you love. Fix your eyes on Him, but put God's kingdom first. Do what He wants you to do. Then all those things will be given to you. Matthew 6:33. Happy birthday, P. We love you. Dad, Mom, Kat, Madge, and Kane.

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Good Thursday morning to you. My name is Andrea, and glad that we're getting some time to hang out, listen to some uplifting music together. This is Tasha Layton, Meet Me in the Valley.

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0: Yeah.
3: And I thought, I want to hear his laugh in person. Like, I could picture just him, like, throwing his head back and laughing. And I had never thought, like, when we get to heaven, we're going to hear the laughter of the Trinity. Mm. Like, and we miss that part of God so much, you know?
0: We
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0: do.
3: Like, he was playful. He made dolphins and starfish and flamingos and aardvarks.
0: And sloth.
3: And babies that giggle, you know?
0: Yeah.
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0: yeah.
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90.9 KLRC. Well, next door to my husband and I, there's been a new house going up, and the guys working on the house have been rocking and rolling, getting a lot done over the last couple of days, and I don't blame them. The weather is too good right now to not get a lot of outdoor work done, and so hoping they get even more done before there is a small chance of rain showers coming tomorrow. Mostly sunny skies today, though. Highs are going to be in the 70s, maybe into the 80s for some of us.

0: 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That's what the cross is for, right here on The Positive Difference.
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All week long, we have loved celebrating Mrs. Stone at Shiloh Christian School for winning our KLRC Teacher of the Week. Shout out to Gabriel in seventh grade who nominated her in. And here's the thing, we are almost done with school. And so now is a great time that if your student has loved their teacher and they would love to nominate them to win a $50 Mardell gift card from Mardell Christian and Education Stores, head on over to klrc.com/teacher to get them nominated.

0: Thursday, May 14th, sponsored by David and Shelley Simpson of Rogers in honor of their son, Peyton's birthday. 25 years ago, you made me a mom, and today we celebrate you. Dad and I are so proud of you. I'm thankful for your heart, focus on family, and effort that you put into all that you love. Fix your eyes on Him, but put God's kingdom first. Do what He wants you to do. Then all those things will be given to you. Matthew 6:33. Happy birthday, P. We love you. Dad, Mom, Kat, Madge, and Kane.
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It's so good to be hanging out with you on your Thursday. If you're just now tuning in, my name is Andrea, and get ready for some uplifting music like this song by Blessing Offer. Sometimes.

90.9 KLRC. Man, especially to my younger self, I wish that I could tell her that running to God is so much better than running away from God. I feel like one of the things that I've battled with a lot in my life is shame. I don't know if you have ever experienced that before, where shame can feel overwhelming at times. And so I think the number of times I was just embarrassed and it was hard to go before the Lord after something I had done, and I ran away instead. Let me tell you, it made things 10 times harder. And so I love that even whenever things feel heavy and hard, and maybe there is a little bit of embarrassment, that we can go to God and say, here I am, help me. I love this advice from Proverbs 18:10. The name of the Lord is a strong tower. The righteous man runs into it and is safe.

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always so much better. And I love how this next song by Zaria Zachary just reminds us of that. What happens when we stay tethered to the Lord? It reminds me of the encouragement that Paul gave Timothy in 1 Timothy 6. And I hope that you hear yourself in this, where Paul says to Timothy, you are a man of God, so run from all these evil things. Pursue righteousness and a godly life, along with faith, love, perseverance, and gentleness. Fight the good fight for the true faith. Hold tightly to the eternal life to which God has called you.

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And so if you would love to just be in the know of whenever these service projects come up, you can sign up. 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

0: Today is Thursday, May 14th, sponsored by David and Shelley Simpson of Rogers in honor of their son, Peyton's birthday. 25 years ago, you made me a mom, and today we celebrate you. Dad and I are so proud of you. I'm thankful for your heart, focus on family, and effort that you put into all that you love. Fix your eyes on Him, but put God's kingdom first. Do what He wants you to do. Then all those things will be given to you. Matthew 6:33. Happy birthday, P. We love you. Dad, Mom, Kat, Madge, and Kane.
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90.9 KLRC. Hope your Thursday is going all right for you. My name is Andrea, and love that we're getting this time to hang out together. Right now, this is Elevation Worship and Alleluia.

90.9 KLRC. Oh, I hope that you've heard the fun news. If you are in our insiders, then you definitely have, because we just sent out an email about an hour ago. But Mercy Me announced that they are coming to Northwest Arkansas in October, and they aren't alone. They're going to be joined by Jeremy Camp, Tim Timmons, and Sam Wesley as well. They're going to be at the Walmart Amp October 29 at 7 p.m. We have details about how you can get tickets on our website on the event calendar at klrc.com/events.

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1: 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Practice makes improvement rather than perfect. Put it plainly, just simply be the best person that you can be.
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1: My name is Matthew Vanetta. 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This year, we talked about getting a job, and I managed to get one during the summer of last year, and so far, it has been nothing short of transformative. 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We also have events where we have fun, one of which is Special Olympics. This is my last year for Connections Unlimited. I will be applying what I've learned for these past 6 years and be out in the community.
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1: 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Well, I love that while we're getting a little taste that summer is on its way, it definitely still feels like spring outside, especially with some of the rain chances that are coming back into the area over the next several days. But today, mostly sunny skies and highs are going to be hovering at and around 80 for most of us.

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3: 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But as Christ followers, when we ask ourselves, where would we be without Jesus? 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

90.9 KLRC. We love getting to pray for you. 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

0: Thursday, May 14th, sponsored by David and Shelley Simpson of Rogers in honor of their son, Peyton's birthday. 25 years ago, you made me a mom, and today we celebrate you. Dad and I are so proud of you. I'm thankful for your heart, focus on family, and effort that you put into all that you love. Fix your eyes on Him, but put God's kingdom first. Do what He wants you to do. Then all those things will be given to you. Matthew 6:33. Happy birthday, P. We love you. Dad, Mom, Kat, Madge, and Kane.
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Happy Thursday to you. My name is Andrea, and glad that we have one more hour together before Afternoons jumps into the studio. This is Sidewalk Profits.

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1: 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So my husband and I have an adventure over the next handful of days where we are watching our friend's dog. Her name is Winnie. She is precious. She is a golden doodle. And let me tell you, when I say that this dog gives me purpose in my day, I feel like the last several weeks have been just getting a lot of things done in our new house, trying to get settled, trying to get unpacked, trying to get our old house listed. That's been my focus. And then I turn around and there's this cute little dog saying, play with me, love me. Oh, absolutely. She has been a great distraction to my day. 10 out of 10 recommend dog sitting.

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0: 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Josiah Queen is one of our newer artists around here. 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

90.9 KLRC. Well, we have loved getting to celebrate Mrs. Stone at Shiloh Christian School for winning our KLRC Teacher of the Week. And Gabriel's in seventh grade and highlighted Mrs. Stone, but also wanted to give a shout out to all of the middle school teachers that he had, just saying, my middle school year was amazing because of them, which we love so much. So shout out to Mrs. Stone. Shout out to middle school teachers. We're so grateful for you. And if you would love your student to nominate a teacher to win a $50 Mardell gift card from Mardell Christian and Education Stores, we still got a little bit of time left before the school year ends. They can be nominated at klrc.com/teacher.

0: Thursday, May 14th, sponsored by David and Shelley Simpson of Rogers in honor of their son, Peyton's birthday. 25 years ago, you made me a mom, and today we celebrate you. Dad and I are so proud of you. I'm thankful for your heart, focus on family, and effort that you put into all that you love. Fix your eyes on Him, but put God's kingdom first. Do what He wants you to do. Then all those things will be given to you. Matthew 6:33. Happy birthday, P. We love you. Dad, Mom, Kat, Madge, and Kane.
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0: 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Hey, we are Kara and Robert.
1: When it comes to those you love, getting a phone call about a sudden medical issue can really stop you in your tracks.
0: No kidding.
1: And you start to worry.
0: Yeah.
1: That happened for me in my family this week. My 18-year-old daughter was in a whole lot of pain.
0: Oh, no.
1: And I get this call from my wife, and she's like, you gotta call her doctor and see if we can get her in.
0: Gosh.
1: All right. Well, that normally doesn't work out.
0: Yeah.
1: This time it did. We're like, thank you, God. She got into her doctor. And the doctor was like, well, I'm gonna have to send you to the ER.
0: Oh, that's never good.
1: Yeah. So that next step gets you going, okay, God, what's up with this?
0: Yeah.
1: Yeah.
0: This is bad.
1: We get over to the ER, get all checked in. And the thing about ERs is they give you a lot of hours to be alone with your thoughts.
0: Yeah, they do. So many hours.
1: Right? You're like sitting there and you're wondering, and you're thinking.
0: Oh,
1: and it's like, okay, what's next?
0: Mm-hmm.
1: And so I spent some time really just being peaceful with God with me in the moment.
0: Mm.
1: I had to just let him say, it's going to be all right. I had to allow that into my heart.
0: Yeah.
1: All in all, I got to tell you, my daughter had a surgery, you know, had her appendix out.
0: Oh, man.
1: So she was in a lot of pain, but everything went really well.
0: So glad.
1: And I started playing back the scenario in my mind, how God lined things up.
0: Mm.
1: The right way, the right doctors, the right moments.
0: Yeah.
1: We didn't take her home saying, oh, you'll sleep it off. You know what I mean?
0: Yeah.
1: I know it hurts now, but just go to bed.
0: Nope.
1: God's like, no, do this now.
0: Good.
1: And so I'm just really thankful for God's timing in all this.
0: Yes. Mm-hmm. Yeah, he was looking out for her.
1: Yeah.
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0: Yeah.
4: And I thought, I want to hear his laugh in person. Like, I could picture just him, like, throwing his head back and laughing. And I had never thought, like, when we get to heaven, we're going to hear the laughter of the Trinity. Mm-hmm. Like, and we miss that part of God so much, yeah, you know?
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0: do.
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0: And sloth.
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0: Yeah.
4: Like,
0: yeah.
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0: Yeah. 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
1: Well, today is Thursday, and that means it's a thankful Thursday.
0: Yeah.
1: So if there's something on your mind that you want to share about that you're thankful for, mm-hmm. we love to hear from you. 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

0: 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We are Kara and Robert.
1: Robert, since my husband and I moved into our house last year, we have done a lot of projects. I say we. I've helped with some. Yeah. My husband has done most of them.
0: Uh-huh, right.
1: But I will say, the ones that we've done together and then the ones that he's done too, it's funny to me. I feel like you don't realize as a kid how much of your adult life you're going to spend, number one, working on projects.
0: Mm.
1: Number two, after you finish the projects, saying over and over and over again, look at that. Just look at it.
0: Ooh.
1: Look at that. Like, literally, we woke up. He worked on a big project last night. We had stained our fence a couple months ago, but he had then built a gate. Well, you can't

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0: Yay!
1: This is going to be fun. Together, we're going to participate in a few special projects just to make a positive difference with some of the great organizations already serving our community.
0: Yes, we're going to be building beds for kids with Sleep in Heavenly Peace, packing backpacks with school supplies, also serving the senior community in our area, and so much more. It's going to be fun.
1: Yeah, and we want you to get in on this email list that just notifies you when a project comes up.
0: Right, you're not like signing up for the full commitment right now. Don't worry.
1: What?
0: Yes, we just want you to be in the know. So feel free to sign up for that at KLRC.com.
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0: Today is Thursday, May 14th, sponsored by David and Shelley Simpson of Rogers in honor of their son, Peyton's birthday. 25 years ago, you made me a mom, and today we celebrate you. Dad and I are so proud of you. I'm thankful for your heart, focus on family, and effort that you put into all that you love. Fix your eyes on Him, but put God's kingdom first. Do what He wants you to do. Then all those things will be given to you. Matthew 6:33. Happy birthday, P. We love you. Dad, Mom, Kat, Madge, and Kane.
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0: 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We're Kara and Robert.
1: Robert, I know you like to leave music on for your doggos when you're not at home to keep them calm. I think a lot of pet owners actually do this.
0: Yeah.
1: I don't, but now I'm like considering it. The more and more I hear about people doing this, I'm like, well, maybe I should be leaving music on. Well, what kind of music should I be leaving on for my pets? So I know you like to leave KLRC on.
0: I do. For your dogs. It's the easiest thing.
1: Yeah. It seems like they enjoy it.
0: They do.
1: I actually was reading an article that they've actually done some studies about what kind of music different animals enjoy the most.
0: Okay.
1: And I don't think they included KLRC in the study. So, you know, we have to put that caveat
0: How
1: in.
0: Dare they?
1: I know. So rude. But they did include a few different kinds of music, and dogs seem to like classical music.
0: Okay, that makes sense.
1: Also reggae and soft rock.
0: Oh, yeah. The island feeling,
1: yeah,
0: huh?
1: Yeah, okay, it seems to calm them down. This is what cracked me up most about the study, though. They said, naturally, cats prefer music made just for cats.
0: Is there music made just
1: there
0: for cats?
1: Is. I did not know this. I know. My brain is just, what? It's apparently music that is specifically geared towards frequencies that they hear differently from what human ears experience. And so there's a guy who literally made a couple of albums just for cats that you can get that they seem to like. And researchers found cats reacting significantly more positively, even rubbing up against the speaker, the ultimate sign of cat approval.
0: Wow.
1: So now I want to try it.
0: Yeah, it
1: see
0: sounds
1: what
0: fun.
1: Happens. My luck, my cats would be, you know, screeching and howling and running all over the room. Like, what is this? Turn it off.
0: There's going to be some AI filter someday that we can throw our favorite songs into. Turn this into cat frequency.
1: Catify this.
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1: Sometimes the most powerful thing that we can do is just simply slow down long enough to truly see someone. Mm. And there's a story out of Keller, Texas about a home improvement salesman. His name is Caleb.
0: Yeah.
1: He shows up at this routine appointment at an elderly woman's home. Uh-huh. Her name is Melinda. And the job was supposed to be simple. Meet her and learn what repairs needed to be done.
0: Yeah.
1: But once they started talking, Caleb realized that Melinda was needing something more than just home repairs.
0: Oh.
1: She needed to tell her story.
0: Oh.
1: So she shared about some serious health issues that she was facing, including the possibility of needing a transplant soon.
0: Whoa.
1: And for Caleb, learning her story actually really resonated with him because his own father had gone through a double lung transplant.
0: What?
1: Yeah.
0: That's crazy.
1: That's a lot of heavy stuff to deal with in these situations.
0: Mm.
1: So Caleb then, he feels this nudge in his heart that I believe many of us often do feel, but we choose to kind of push it in the background for fear of what the other person might say or think.
0: Mm-hmm.
1: But Caleb, he goes, can we pray together, Melinda?
0: Oh,
1: can I pray with
0: that's
1: you?
0: Sweet.
1: And so they prayed together.
0: Wow.
1: And Caleb wasn't praying because it was part of his job description.
0: No.
1: You know, he sees this need and his faith responded to that.
0: Wow.
1: So I think it's pretty amazing because the story doesn't end there.
0: Mm-hmm.
1: Caleb goes and he must have shared the whole story with his home improvement team.
0: Oh.
1: Because a few days later, he gets to come back to Melinda's home and he shares that his company wants to do all the repairs completely free of charge.
0: Come on.
1: I'm saying. And there's this screenshot of Melinda because there's a video of it and there's tears in her eyes and she's smiling and she goes, I think I'm going to have to invite him to be my grandson.
0: Oh, that's so sweet.

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1: there's a place for you right here
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1: And looking at the roads for a teamwork traffic update. And fortunately, around this time, there's not usually a lot of traffic.
0: That's good.
1: And things are moving right now.
0: Yay.
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0: 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We're Kara and Robert.
1: I feel like we joke a lot about, oh, kids these days.
0: Yeah.
1: They're always on their phones. And to be fair, if you just go by what you see when you look around at the store or you go to a restaurant, to some degree, you're right. But also look at the adults in the room. Am I right?
0: Yeah, we're doing the same thing.
1: We're doing the same thing. Mm-hmm. But here's what's cool. There's actually a growing movement among Gen Z, which is ironically the first digitally native generation. That means they grew up with this stuff.
0: It was always there for them.
1: Yeah, always there. They are actually pushing back against this feeling that phones have kind of hurt their ability to be able to actually talk to people. And they've started hosting what are called phone-free parties.
0: Wow, okay.
1: Yeah. So upon arrival, everyone puts their phone in a designated basket or phone jail.
0: Yeah.
1: if you get caught checking your phone, you might have to do a forfeit or leave. And the activities include old school stuff like board games, vinyl records, Polaroid cameras, and actual eye contact. Imagine that.
0: Well, look at that. Mm-hmm. Look at that.
1: Look at that. Exactly. So this is what's cool. Eventbrite has been monitoring parties and events and reported that these in real life gatherings are becoming more common. In fact, phone-free events grew 567% globally.
0: Whoa!
1: Right, between 2024 and 25, with attendance rising 121%. And in the United States, these gatherings are rising as well.
0: Okay.
1: Like 388% attendance jump.
0: That's
1: Isn't this crazy?
0: Crazy.
1: I'm like, wow. And they're saying, you know, by removing the safety net of the screen, they're relearning how to be human again.
0: Okay, that's important.
1: Isn't it? And I was like, I feel like we could all use some help with that.
0: Yeah. I'm sure it deepens empathy and different ways to connect with each other that they never had.
1: I think it does all sorts of things we probably don't even realize.
0: Mm.
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1: Today is Thursday, May 14th, sponsored by David and Shelley Simpson of Rogers in honor of their son, Peyton's birthday. 25 years ago, you made me a mom, and today we celebrate you. Dad and I are so proud of you. I'm thankful for your heart, focus on family, and effort that you put into all that you love. Fix your eyes on Him, but put God's kingdom first. 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Then all those things will be given to you. Matthew 6:33. Happy birthday, P. We love you. Dad, Mom, Kat, Madge, and Kane.
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0: Okay, so tonight's looking like mostly cloudy skies, lows around 68. Into tomorrow, partly cloudy, chances for rain, isolated storms are possible, highs in the mid-80s. And then Saturday, looking like isolated to scattered thunderstorms in the morning, partly cloudy later on, and supposedly near record highs, near 85. Right now, 78 degrees in Bentonville, 78 in Farmington, and 81 degrees in Tahlequah.
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0: 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Hey, we are Kara and Robert.
1: When it comes to those you love, getting a phone call about a sudden medical issue can really stop you in your tracks.
0: No kidding.
1: And you start to worry.
0: Yeah.
1: That happened for me in my family this week. My 18-year-old daughter was in a whole lot of pain.
0: Oh, no.
1: And I get this call from my wife, and she's like, you gotta call her doctor and see if we can get her in.
0: Gosh.
1: All right. Well, that normally doesn't work out.
0: Yeah.
1: This time it did. We're like, thank you, God. She got into her doctor. And the doctor was like, well, I'm gonna have to send you to the ER.
0: Oh, that's never good.
1: Yeah. So that next step gets you going, okay, God, what's up with this?
0: Yeah. This is bad.
1: We get over to the ER, get all checked in. And the thing about ERs is they give you a lot of hours to be alone with your thoughts.
0: Yeah, they do. So many hours.
1: Right? You're like sitting there and you're wondering and you're thinking.
0: Oh,
1: and
0: it's
1: like, okay, what's next?
0: Mm-hmm.
1: And so I spent some time really just being peaceful with God with me in the moment.
0: Mm.
1: I had to just let him say, it's going to be all right. I had to allow that into my heart.
0: Yeah.
1: All in all, I got to tell you, my daughter had a surgery, you know, had her appendix out.
0: Oh, man.
1: So she was in a lot of pain, but everything went really well.
0: I'm so glad.
1: And I started playing back the scenario in my mind, how God lined things up.
0: Mm.
1: The right way, the right doctors, the right moments.
0: Yeah.
1: We didn't take her home saying, oh, you'll sleep it off. You know what I mean?
0: Yeah.
1: I know it hurts now, but just go to bed.
0: Nope.
1: God's like, no, do this now.
0: Good.
1: And so I'm just really thankful for God's timing in all this.
0: Yes. Mm-hmm. Yeah, he was looking out for her.
1: Yeah.
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1: And that was Gateway Worship with Claire Smith. 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
2: My name is Matthew Vanetta. 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I will be applying what I've learned for these past 6 years and be out in the community.
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0: 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I am not alone on The Positive Difference.
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0: That's right. Mm-hmm.
1: Mercy Me has just announced their tour alongside of Jeremy Camp and Tim Timmons, and they're going to be in town this fall.
0: Oh, so fun.
1: I know, right? Mm-hmm. 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
1: If you're new to Northwest Arkansas, you might feel like you're all alone.
0: But you're not.
1: God's here, we're here, and there's hope.
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0: 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We are Kara and Robert.
1: Robert, since my husband and I moved into our house last year, we have done a lot of projects. I say we. I've helped with some. Yeah. My husband has done most of them.
0: Uh-huh, right.
1: But I will say, the ones that we've done together, and then the ones that he's done too, it's funny to me. I feel like you don't realize as a kid how much of your adult life you're going to spend, number one, working on projects.
0: Mm.
1: Number two, after you finish the projects, saying over and over and over again, look at that. Just look at it.
0: Ooh.
1: Look at that. Like, literally, we woke up. He worked on a big project last night. We had stained our fence a couple months ago, but he had then built a gate. Well, you can't stain that thing until the wood, like, cures and does all the things. And so
0: yes.
1: He had been waiting on that project. Well, he finished it last night, stained
0: okay.
1: the gate. So we literally woke up this morning. We're like, let's look out the window. We gotta look at the gate. Oh, look at that. It looks so good.
0: Look at
1: so
0: that.
1: So we had to go outside and look at it, and look at it from inside, look at it from the outside of the fence and the inside of the fence. Just look at it.
0: I can just see, like, this time motion stop video in
1: yes.
0: my mind. You guys just repositioning in all different areas of your house,
1: going,
0: outside.
1: Ooh.
0: Yeah.
1: Look how good it looks. Yeah. That's, we do a lot of that. These days.
0: Afternoons with Kara and Roberts
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1: So right about now, you're probably sitting in slow-moving traffic going, what is happening?
0: Mm-hmm.
1: Well, just an afternoon in Northwest Arkansas is happening. Yep. I don't think there's any major accidents to pass along at the moment. But hey, if you happen to spot a problem we missed, feel free to call or text us at 1-800-909-KLRC.
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0: Yay!
1: This is going to be fun. Together, we're going to participate in a few special projects just to make a positive difference with some of the great organizations already serving our community.
0: Yes, we're going to be building beds for kids with Sleep in Heavenly Peace, packing backpacks with school supplies, also serving the senior community in our area, and so much more. It's going to be fun.
1: Yeah, and we want you to get in on this email list that just notifies you when a project comes up.
0: Right, you're not like signing up for the full commitment right now. Don't worry.
1: What?
0: Yes, we just want you to be in the know. 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
1: Today is Thursday, May 14th, sponsored by David and Shelley Simpson of Rogers in honor of their son, Peyton's birthday. 25 years ago, you made me a mom, and today we celebrate you. Dad and I are so proud of you. I'm thankful for your heart, focus on family, and effort that you put into all that you love. Fix your eyes on Him, but put God's kingdom first. Do what He wants you to do. Then all those things will be given to you. Matthew 6:33. Happy birthday, P. We love you. Dad, Mom, Kat, Madge, and Kane.
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4: Another beautiful afternoon across Northwest Arkansas as high temperatures topped out in the upper 70s to lower 80s. Get ready for some changes as we head towards this weekend. For Friday, we'll have some sporadic showers and storms, especially in the late morning to the early afternoon hours. And that will continue into your Saturday as well, mostly in the morning hours. We'll have some slight clearing for your Saturday afternoon and evening before numerous shower and storm chances return by Sunday. And then into the early portions of next week, severe weather and heavy rain potential looks to come back as well. For KWA and Fox 24, I'm meteorologist Davion Hudson.
0: Okay, thank you, Davion. Appreciate that. It is 77 degrees in Springdale, 78 in Gravette, and 82 in Fort Smith. And a teamwork traffic update. Thank you for texting in that message that says southbound I-49 really backed up around Walton and Pinnacle. You are absolutely right. The maps show that 49 southbound all the way through Bentonville down through Rogers. It doesn't even open up until a little after New Hope Road, but there's no reported accident. It's just very slow. So keep an eye out on that. No, you'll need a little extra time. If you notice any other major slowdowns or accidents near you, call or text 800-909-KLRC with your teamwork traffic update.
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1: We would love to say congratulations to Mrs. Stone at Shiloh Christian School, our KLRC Teacher of the Week. She was nominated by 7th grader Gabriel.
0: Yay!
1: Gabriel, he says, Mrs. Stone is so fun, and she includes her students on all the cool projects, answers all the questions, hangs up the students' artwork.
0: That's right!
1: She puts special effort into the fun projects that they do in the classroom as well, and so he's like, yeah, this is the teacher that is so amazing.
0: Oh, she sounds like the best. Your student can also nominate a teacher to win a $50 Mardell gift card from Mardell Christian and Education Stores at klrc.com/teacher.

0: 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We are Kara and Robert.
1: Robert, I know you like to leave music on for your doggos when you're not at home to keep them calm. I think a lot of pet owners actually do this.
0: Yeah.
1: I don't, but now I'm like considering it. The more and more I hear about people doing this, I'm like, well, maybe I should be leaving music on. Well, what kind of music should I be leaving on for my pets? So I know you like to leave KLRC on.
0: I do. For your dogs. It's the easiest thing.
1: Yeah. It seems like they enjoy it.
0: They do.
1: I actually was reading an article that they've actually done some studies about what kind of music different animals enjoy the most.
0: Okay.
1: And I don't think they included KLRC in the study, so that, you know, you have to put that caveat
0: How
1: in.
0: Dare they?
1: I know. So rude. But they did include a few different kinds of music, and dogs seem to like classical music.
0: Okay, that makes sense.
1: Also, reggae and soft rock.
0: Oh, yeah. The island feeling,
1: yeah,
0: huh?
1: Okay, it seems to calm them down. This is what cracked me up most about the study, though. They said, naturally, cats prefer music made just for cats.
0: Is there music made just
1: there
0: for cats?
1: Is. I did not know this. I know. My brain is just, what? It's apparently music that is specifically geared towards frequencies that they hear differently from what human ears experience. And so there's a guy who literally made a couple of albums just for cats that you can get that they seem to like. And researchers found cats reacting significantly more positively, even rubbing up against the speaker, the ultimate sign of cat approval.
0: Wow.
1: So now I want to try it.
0: Yeah,
1: See what happens. My luck, my cats would be, you know, screeching and howling and running all over the room. Like, what is this? Turn it off.
0: There's going to be some AI filter someday that we can throw our favorite songs into. Turn this into cat frequency.
1: Catify this.
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1: Sometimes the most powerful thing that we can do is just simply slow down long enough to truly see someone. Mm. And there's a story out of Keller, Texas, about a home improvement salesman. His name is Caleb.
0: Yeah.
1: He shows up at this routine appointment at an elderly woman's home. Uh-huh. Her name is Melinda. And the job was supposed to be simple. Meet her and learn what repairs needed to be done.
0: Yeah.
1: But once they started talking, Caleb realized that Melinda was needing something more than just home repairs.
0: Oh.
1: She needed to tell her story.
0: Oh.
1: So she shared about some serious health issues that she was facing, including the possibility of needing a transplant soon.
0: Whoa.
1: And for Caleb, learning her story actually really resonated with him because his own father had gone through a double lung transplant.
0: What?
1: Yeah.
0: That's crazy.
1: That's a lot of heavy stuff to deal with in these situations. Mm. So Caleb then, he feels this nudge in his heart that I believe many of us often do feel, but we choose to kind of push it in the background for fear of what the other person might say or think.
0: Mm-hmm.
1: But Caleb, he goes, can we pray together, Melinda?
0: Oh,
1: can I pray with you?

0: And so they prayed together.
1: Wow.
0: And Caleb wasn't praying because it was part of his job description.
1: No.
0: You know, he sees this need and his faith responded to that.
1: Wow.
0: So I think it's pretty amazing because the story doesn't end there.
1: Mm-hmm.
0: Caleb goes and he must have shared the whole story with his home improvement team.
1: Oh.
0: Because a few days later, he gets to come back to Melinda's home and he shares that his company wants to do all the repairs completely free of charge.
1: Come on.
0: I'm saying. That's amazing.
1: And
0: there's this screenshot of Melinda because there's a video of it and there's tears in her eyes and she's smiling and she goes, I think I'm going to have to invite him to be my grandson.
1: Oh, that's so sweet. I love it.
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1: Okay, a quick teamwork traffic update as we look at the maps. Now, around this time, there are going to be some slower spots.
0: Yes, there are.
1: You know, especially if you're in the Rogers Bentonville area, coming down the freeway.
0: Totally.
1: You're like, come on. But it will pick up. Because I don't see any major accidents to report.
0: That's good news.
1: If you notice something we might have missed, you can call or text 800-909-KLRC.
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0: 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We're Kara and Robert.
1: I feel like we joke a lot about, oh, kids these days.
0: Yeah.
1: They're always on their phones. And to be fair, if you just go by what you see when you look around at the store or you go to a restaurant, to some degree, you're right. But also look at the adults in the room. Am I right?
0: Yeah, we're doing the same thing.
1: We're doing the same thing. Mm-hmm. But here's what's cool. There's actually a growing movement among Gen Z, which is ironically the first digitally native generation. That
0: right.
1: means they grew up with this stuff.
0: It was always there for them.
1: Yeah, always there. They are actually pushing back against this feeling that phones have kind of hurt their ability to be able to actually talk to people. And they've started hosting what are called phone-free parties.
0: Wow. Okay.
1: Yeah. So upon arrival, everyone puts their phone in a designated basket or phone jail.
0: Yeah.
1: if you get caught checking your phone, you might have to do a forfeit or leave. And the activities include old school stuff like board games, vinyl records, Polaroid cameras, and actual eye contact. Imagine that.
0: Well, look at that. Mm-hmm. Look at that.
1: Look at that. Exactly. So this is what's cool. Eventbrite has been monitoring parties and events and reported that these in real life gatherings are becoming more common. In fact, phone-free events grew 567% globally.
0: Whoa.
1: Right. Between 2024 and 25, with attendance rising 121%. And in the United States, these gatherings are rising as well.
0: Okay.
1: Like 388% attendance jump.
0: That's
1: Isn't this crazy?
0: Crazy.
1: I'm like, wow. And they're saying, you know, by removing the safety net of the screen, they're relearning how to be human again.
0: Okay, that's important.
1: Isn't it? And I was like, I feel like we could all use some help with that.
0: Yeah. I'm sure it deepens empathy and different ways to connect with each other that they never had.
1: I think it does all sorts of things we probably don't even realize.
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1: That's going to do it for us today, friends. Hope you have a great rest of your Friday, Junior. We'll be back tomorrow, of course. Here's Mercy Me Now on The Positive Difference.

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1: Today is Thursday, May 14th, sponsored by David and Shelley Simpson of Rogers in honor of their son, Peyton's birthday. 25 years ago, you made me a mom, and today we celebrate you. Dad and I are so proud of you. I'm thankful for your heart, focus on family, and effort that you put into all that you love. Fix your eyes on Him, but put God's kingdom first. Do what He wants you to do. Then all those things will be given to you. Matthew 6:33. Happy birthday, P. We love you. Dad, Mom, Kat, Madge, and Kane.
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4: Another beautiful afternoon across northwest Arkansas as high temperatures top out in the upper 70s to lower 80s. Get ready for some changes as we head towards this weekend. For Friday, we'll have some sporadic showers and storms, especially in the late morning to the early afternoon hours. And that will continue into your Saturday as well, mostly in the morning hours. We'll have some slight clearing for your Saturday afternoon and evening before numerous shower and storm chances return by Sunday. And then into the early portions of next week, severe weather and heavy rain potential looks to come back as well. For KWA and Fox 24, I'm meteorologist Davion Hudson.
0: All right, thanks, Davion. 76 degrees right now in Fayetteville, 77 in Bella Vista, and 80 degrees in Van Buren.
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0: It's Keep the Faith with Penny. After a day like today, maybe you're saying, I think I can. No, you can do all things through Christ who gives you strength. Okay, now it's time to start thinking, I know I can. There you go.
1: Ho,

0: That's purpose right there. 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This is the worst thing ever. That was the first time I realized this is darkness like I've never seen before. But even in that extreme darkness, there is some light.
1: And as I watched this young man, Tom, I felt like, Johnny, who are you to think you've got it bad? Look at this guy and look at his incredible attitude. Johnny, get with it. Quit feeling sorry for yourself.

It's Penny. And we love celebrating teachers making a positive difference. Your student can go to KLRC.com and nominate that special teacher to win a $50 Mardell gift card from Mardell Christian and Education Stores.

0: Thanks for listening to Keep the Faith on 90.9 KLRC. It's Keep the Faith. I'm Penny, and you've got a very special moment to share your story and encourage somebody else. I would be honored if you would. Just call 800-335-1249.
1: I'm a school teacher, and 2 years ago I started my doctorate, and about one semester in, my husband lost his job. And so I said, well, that's it. I've got to stop. So the sweetest thing my family ever said to me was, no, you're not. My children, my daughter's grown. She helped pay for my tuition. My son is in grad school, and he got a job over the summer to help pay for costs. And my entire family said, you will not quit. You inspire us. You deserve this. I just found out tonight that the chairman of my committee is going to schedule my oral defense, which is getting close to the end and then getting my doctorate. I have an amazing family.

0: Thanks for listening to Keep the Faith with Penny. You know that feeling of feeling stuck? Like you can't move forward with your life, no matter how hard you try. Maybe you're feeling that way right now. Well, John A. Cuff says that actually happens quite a bit. He's seen it. He is a best-selling author and even a part-time comedian with a book called Soundtracks. When a writer gets stuck, you just have to start with a paragraph. And John shares how that's true in life, too.
1: I got stuck creatively between my last two books. So I like to do a book every 2 years. And this one, 2 years in, I was just stuck. Didn't know what to do creatively. So my paragraph was I emailed Zanies, the largest comedy club in Nashville, and said, hey, I want to do a comedy show. They'd never heard of me. I haven't done that. They said, well, we have a Sunday night where nobody's booked. If you can sell it, we will. And so then I started to build that. And now all of a sudden I had the pressure of that, but that was a paragraph. So sometimes even sending the paragraph, I like to put a flag in the ground that forces me to start moving. It forces me to start going. So there's all these different ways to do that. And then I wrote an entire book that hopefully nobody will ever read because it's terrible. I had to do some first drafts. Sometimes your actions are first drafts you send to yourself in the future so that tomorrow you have a second draft to work on. But the first draft is scary. It's intimidating. You think it has to be perfect. It doesn't. Do a messy first draft of whatever project you're working on so that you know a week from now, future you is going to go, I have something to start with. I have something to build on. But sometimes we're so intimidated by that first draft that we never begin.
0: 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The positive difference.

0: Genius only comes out of hard work. It's not like one day you're going to wake up and go, oh, I'm a genius. It's really recognizing there's something unique inside of you. And if you'll add discipline and focus and intention, that genius will actually begin to be cultivated and developed. And at best, I can know this. I am most fully alive when I'm most uniquely myself.
1: This is your special place to be encouraged. Contagious encouragement. Right here on Keep the Faith with Penny. 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
3: 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But as Christ followers, when we ask ourselves, where would we be without Jesus? 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
1: I figured out that there were some lies from my childhood that the enemy was using to control my life. And I didn't even realize that I believed that way.

0: It's Keep the Faith. I'm Penny. Sometimes it takes a journey out on your own if you want to find your way back home. It's true for Tasha Layton. Before she was singing songs like Look What You've Done, Worship Through It, and Never, she went all around the globe through every bookstore trying to find meaning until she finally found her way forward.
1: I think I had a lot of meltdowns along the way and read a lot of self-help books, read a lot of psychology. I just needed help. I needed to know truth, and it was a long journey. I think more of my life has been characterized by pain and heartache and loneliness than it has been freedom and joy. And so I think ultimately I reached a breaking point where I realized, okay, I'm stuck in life and I don't know how to get out of this, and I need help. I can't process this on my own. And I went to a counseling intensive in Colorado, and I figured out that there were some lies from my childhood that the enemy was using to control my life. And I didn't even realize that I believed that way. And when those lies were replaced with God's truth, in those moments of kind of inner healing, when

0: prayer to those moments and say, okay, where was Jesus when this happened to you? What does he feel about it? What does he want to say to you right now? It's like when you hear truth from the horse's mouth, so to speak, it changes everything. And so that is really what shifted my life trajectory. And I have not felt stuck since. I've not felt lonely since or depressed. And I feel very free. And I never thought I would feel this way. It's only the power of God. It's only the power of the gospel and how he heals us and sets us free.
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0: It's Keep the Faith. I'm Penny. Think about it. It would be so cool if we could just be optimistic all the time. Kind of like Tigger. Remember him from Winnie the Pooh? I know. These days especially, it's kind of hard. But our Keep the Faith confidence coach, Trish Blackwell, has unlocked a secret.
1: I've figured out how to be invincible. Now, before you think I'm exaggerating, hear me out, because you have access to this invincibility too. The other day, I spent a weekend with a few negative people in my life, but I went into the weekend equipped with mental boundaries so that I wasn't pulled down by their drama, their negativity, and their complaining. The key to this armor? It's gratitude. You can't mess with someone who's grateful. Think about gratitude as if it were your superpower, and it will become that for you. You'll be able to use it to help you in every situation, and the power of it just might surprise you. For me, to get into this gratitude flow, sometimes it's easy and sometimes it's tough. On the days that it's more challenging, I go to something that I know will make me happy. I put on something pink. It's my favorite color and it makes me feel good. It then tells me that I'm putting on my armor. I then realize, wait, I have mental armor as well. That is a gift that God has given us, the power of choosing our thoughts. And when I do that, when you have the power to choose your thoughts and you cling to that gift that God has given us, you can dive deep into gratitude and cling to His truth that He will meet all your needs, that He will give you the power to stay positive, and that is when, my friend, invincibility happens.
0: 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The positive difference.

0: Today is Thursday, May 14th, sponsored by David and Shelley Simpson of Rogers in honor of their son, Peyton's birthday. 25 years ago, you made me a mom, and today we celebrate you. Dad and I are so proud of you. I'm thankful for your heart, focus on family, and effort that you put into all that you love. Fix your eyes on Him, but put God's kingdom first. Do what He wants you to do. Then all those things will be given to you. Matthew 6:33. Happy birthday, P. We love you. Dad, Mom, Kat, Madge, and Kane.
1: From the John Brown University Broadcast Center in downtown